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0: 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Girly, what's up?
1: I am listening to you guys walking the dog.
0: Oh, okay. A little hot girl walk.
1: I wish.
0: Hey, you know what? Every walk can be a hot girl walk if you manifest it to be.
1: True. All right. It'll be in my head. I'm doing it.

I'm so glad I'm not the only one, because this is probably one of my worst habits. It's 101.3 KDWB. Over a quarter of people do this instantly after meeting someone. We'll chat about what it is

0: I am literally so bad with this. And I need to get better. I want to get better. I just can't. It's 101.3 KDWB, Savannah in for Kayla tonight. According to a new study, over a quarter of people, 26% of people, forget someone's name almost immediately after meeting them. And I am so guilty of this. But what's crazy is I can meet somebody. I know their face. Everything we talked about, I remember. Who their cousin is, where they went to school, if they have a pet. But I literally could not tell you their name. And it's so awkward when you meet people again. You're like, oh my God, hey, how are you? And you know everything about them. And you're like, oh my God, what is their name? It drives me crazy. But apparently I'm not alone. More than a quarter of people do this as well. So there we go. Maybe that makes me feel a little bit better. I'm still going to try to work on it. 101.3
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Yeah. Don't talk down to me, that's not gonna work now. Packed all my clothes and I moved out. I don't even wanna go to your house. Every time I sit on that couch, I feel like you lecture me. Eventually, I bet that we could've made this work and probably would've figured things out. But I guess I'm a letdown, but it's cool, I checked out. Oh, you wanna be friends now? Okay, let's put my fake face on and pretend now. Sit around and talk about the good times. That didn't even happen. I mean, why are you laughing? Must've missed that joke, let me see if I can find a reaction. No, but at least you're happy.

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A free fuel Friday. It's 101.3 KDWB, and Fallon and Colt, they want to get you hooked up.

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4: Let's do it. The top five songs in the Twin Cities tonight. And taking that number five spot, a girl who's getting ready to enter a new era, Gracie Abrams, Hit the Wall.
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0: Number three tonight in the Twin Cities, Benson Boone, The Time of My Life. It's a 101.3 KDWB, Savannah in for Kayla. But before we get to number two and number one, we just need to take a moment for the Jonas Brothers, because my tween self, absolutely screaming. They just announced that they are heading back to Madison Square Garden in New York City. Two special shows at the end of August where they are bringing back their Burning Up tour. Like, the Burning Up era, like, that is quintessential Jonas Brothers. Like, that is their era, 20 years later, and the timing is so good. The shows are going to come just days after Camp Rock 3 premieres and right before Kevin, Joe, and Nick are inducted as Disney legends. Pack up the girlies, get them in the car, take a road trip to New York if you're interested. Pre-sales are going to start tomorrow. General on sale will be Friday. I mean, at this point, my wallet is just burning up. It's crazy. But we got that number two and number one song on our iHeartRadio hit list. That's coming up next. What up?
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3: 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It's Ariana Grande. 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

0: DWB, Kaylin in Burnsville. Girlie, you're on the road right now. What do you think is the most annoying thing that people do while driving?
1: Those people who speed up to pass you to just sit at the red light in front of you.
0: Oh my God, yes.
1: Like, I cannot stand those people.

0: me.
1: Olivia Dean really having her moment. Sold out her show at the Target Center July 29th. And I might know a way for you to get tickets. Yeah, Fallon and Colts, they're going to make it so easy for you to win. Oh, well, get it. Yeah, well, they got a chance for you to win tomorrow morning, 7:35 and 8:35. You and a bestie could be at the show July 29th. Thanks to KDWB.

hitting back at haters online after everybody was like, wait, why was she at Taylor and Travis's wedding? And I'm just like, hold on a minute. It's Simone Biles. The girl can go wherever she wants to go. See what she had to say at Katie.

Hey, it's Savannah in for Kayla on the Twin Cities number one hit music station with Fallon and Colt in the morning and live everywhere on that free iHeartRadio app. Taylor Swift just got a wedding gift from the U.S. judicial system. She just had a big win in court. I'll tell you what that's all about. We'll chat in just a few songs. Right now, Alex Warren, it's Ordinary.

Newlywed Taylor Swift, I Knew It, I Knew You. It's a 101.3 KDWB. And Taylor just had a massive win in court. So a little while ago, a poet actually brought a plagiarism suit against Taylor, saying that she stole her poems and used them in over a dozen songs. But the judge, not buying it. She actually dismissed the case with prejudice, which means it can't be refiled in the same court. But the poet, she plans to appeal the decision anyway.

Justin Bieber might not be heading out on tour, but rumor has it he could be performing at the World Cup final July 19th at MetLife Stadium. I mean, he'd be joining Madonna, BTS. That would be an absolutely stacked lineup. And if I wasn't already pumped about the World Cup, that just made me even

Just when you think Taylor Swift and Travis Kelce's wedding can't get any crazier, it manages to outdo itself. It's 101.3 KDWB. You will never guess what Taylor and Travis served instead of traditional wedding cake. We'll chat about it. It's coming up next. Go.

Hey, it's Fallon, Colt, and Jenny. What is the best song opening of all time? Maybe it's Shania Twain's Let's Go Girls. Maybe it's Britney Spears' It's Britney B. We'll discuss tomorrow morning around 7:20 and get yours

0: like it's Baby Doll on 101.3 KDWB. It's Savannah in for Kayla tonight. Taylor Swift and Travis Kelce. Their wedding was absolutely insane. I mean, Madison Square Garden, number one. 1,100 people. And now we're finding out that instead of serving one traditional wedding cake, Taylor and Travis opted to have a massive dessert table that featured 30 different cakes. And the kicker, each one had a unique 3D figure of Taylor and Travis on top of it. And that's not all. Like, there were other desserts as well. Like, this table was absolutely stacked. I mean, I don't even want to know what the food bill was at this wedding. It's just crazy. If you want to get the latest on Taylor and Travis's wedding, of course, we have got the full rundown for you. KDWB.com.
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0: I'm living, so we turning up. Yeah, we turning it up.
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What's up? It's Savannah in for Caleb tonight on the Twin Cities, a number one hit music station with Fallon and Cole in the morning and live everywhere on that free iHeartRadio app. We are keeping the party rolling with the guy who everybody thought was going on tour, but maybe not. It's Justin Bieber in Utah.

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Olivia Dean coming to the Target Center July 29th. It is a sold-out show, but somehow we have still got tickets. Fallon and Cole going to get you hooked up tomorrow morning, 7:35 and 8:35 on KDWB.

I'm not going to lie to you. This is absolute marketing gold. It's KDWB Panera Bread celebrating Taylor Swift and Travis Kelce in the best possible way. I mean, it's just genius. We'll

I don't know who does the marketing at Panera Bread, but whoever it is, you guys deserve a raise. That's 101.3 KDWB, Savannah and for Kayla tonight. I mean, Panera, celebrating Taylor Swift and Travis Kelce's wedding with the most iconic promotion. They are doing a free sourdough giveaway, and they're calling it The Loaf Story. I mean, if you didn't know, Taylor, big sourdough baker, loves to give her friend loaves and then have like cute bread puns on them. So this is awesome. So on July 9th, participating Panera cafes across the country are going to give away 13 free sourdough loaves on a first come, first serve basis. Of course, 13 because that's Taylor's famous lucky number. No purchase necessary. So you could literally walk in and be like, hey, let me grab a loaf of that sourdough bread. It's absolutely wild. They can also get free bread-themed stickers, and it's all going down at Panera Bread. Like, that right there is marketing gold. Genius, genius, and genius. 101.3 KDWB.

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2: So thankful I'm with you this whole hour on socials at New Hit List. I'm at La Crystal Rosas. Let's get into this new one from Gracie Abrams. It's such a vibe. It's called Hit the Wall.
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0: The Twin Cities' number one hit music station, 101.3 KDWB. What's good on the new hit list this hour? Here's what we do. We go through so many new songs that drop because there are millions of songs that drop every day. 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Only the best in the new music world. 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
2: It's the new hit list. I love the baby video that Charlie Puth dropped. His son looks so cute. Well, the back of his head does. New Charlie Puth replied to this.

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It's the new hit list. My name is Crystal Rosa. Stella Lefty, she is global, performing this one all around the world. Look at her tour dates. She's in England. She's in the U.S. She's doing it. It's called Boston, just for you.

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1: Hey, hey, Crystal Rosas, it's your boy Jake Brown. 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
0: Jake, you have such a good voice. You should get into radio. More on the way, Benson Boone, Sabrina Carpenter, Teddy Swims, keep it locked.

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1: More on the way for you right here on the new hit list. I'm back tomorrow night. Till then, at La Crystal Rosa, Sabrina Carpenter House Tour. Mwah!

0: 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It's the V Bros, Mikey V, Frankie V, and Gianna.
1: Tough game for our USA soccer team last night.
0: Yeah, getting the loss, but how much money did they make?

0: 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It's Mikey V, my big bro Frankie V, and our best friend Gianna. Teresa, you're watching the USA game last night, right?
1: Yeah.
0: Mm-hmm. Tough loss to Belgium, 4-1. Still got paid a lot of money though, even after losing, because they made it as far as they did. And I was trying to figure out where this money goes. So check this out. With the loss yesterday, they made $15 million.
2: When you say they, you mean the team, right?
3: Yeah, right.
0: The team, USA. Yeah. So yeah, so we'll get to what the they mean. But USA as a team did. Okay. And they've already gotten a bunch more as well. So they've made a total of $36 million as a team. And people are saying, well, where does this money go? So check this out. 30% of that money will go to player bonuses. And the rest covers tournament expenses and coaching staff. But the really cool thing is they do save a lot of this money and put it towards youth programs to grow these sports in each country. So basically building memories for the kids beyond. So the more money they made in the tournament, the better it is for the youth that are trying to play soccer as well.
2: Is this a dumb question? How many people are on the team?
1: Probably like, what, like 25 or something? I'm making this up, y'all. I don't know.
3: There's 26 players on the official U.S. men's national team.
2: So 26 players. You said they made a total of, what, $36 million? Is that the number you said?
0: Yep. So they take 30% of that divided by 26.
2: So that's $12 million divided by 26. So everybody got like...
3: a lot of money.
2: Yeah, like 500 grand.
3: More than
2: they're doing okay.
0: Yes.
2: If only we could get paid 500 grand to lose. 101.3
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1: Every night we spread positive vibes with you.
0: Nicole, why are you smiling?
2: I'm so happy that the 4th of July is over.
0: Oh, wow.
1: Honestly, me too.
0: Really? I enjoyed my 4th. I
2: had to plan this huge party, and I'm just so glad it's done.
0: Well, you made it through. Okay, now we can enjoy the rest of summer.
1: Yes.
0: And we appreciate you kind of spending positive vibes with us and having us on every night.

Fallon, Colt, and Jenny coming up this morning on the show. More Olivia Dean tickets for her sold-out show at 7:35 and 8:35. 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
1: Apparently someone wore white to Taylor Swift's wedding.
2: Oh, boy.
1: We got to talk about this next.

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0: 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It's the V Bros, Mikey V, Frankie V, and our best friend Gianna.
1: It seems like somebody wore white to Taylor Swift and Travis Kelce's wedding.
0: Oh, the ultimate no-no.
1: Yeah, so one of our dancers from the Eras Tour, actually, Tori Evans, posted a video on her TikTok right before the wedding shenanigans of her and her husband doing like a video transition. So them like before they got ready and then after. And then the dress looked white to everybody. So everyone in the comments was like, you wore white. Love the style, but white, Mikey. I'm going to show you a picture right now. Does that not look like a white dress?
0: Oh, it's like a silky white.
1: Yeah.
0: Could she be rage banning people?
1: No. So her husband jumped to her defense saying the dress is pink champagne color for everyone who doesn't understand lighting.
0: Ooh. Let me see again.
1: Yeah. I mean, looking at this photo, it's like, remember that black and blue dress that went viral years ago? I feel like this is one of those again. Like, I can see it, but it's way too close to wear to a wedding. Yeah, and she looks like a bridesmaid.
0: On a wedding day, you don't even risk it.
1: Yeah, and it's clearly Taylor Swift's wedding because the caption to the video was, so it's going to be forever.
0: Oh, there it is.
1: So I want to know how Taylor feels about that. I'm sure Taylor doesn't even care. Yeah. But yeah.
0: As more comes out and it keeps coming out every single day about Taylor and Travis's wedding, we'll keep you updated.

0: 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It's Mikey V, my big bro, Frankie V, and our best friend, Gianna.
1: The DM we got says, I don't even believe this picture I got of my own boyfriend.
0: Who is a personal trainer, by the way.

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0: 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It's Mikey V alongside my big bro Frankie V and our best friend Gianna.
1: And the DM we got says, you'll never believe the picture I got sent to me of my own boyfriend.
0: Oh, boy. Group chat, we have her on. Her name is Raquel. Explain exactly what happened. We'll get you advice tonight.
2: My boyfriend is a trainer at the gym. Mm-hmm. And just cut to the chase. His phone goes off all hours of the night. I usually don't say anything, but lately it's been the same client over and over, late at night. And when I ask him, like, what's going on, he acts nonchalant, like, she just wants advice. She's a top paying client.
0: Late night advice.
2: Yeah. And my friend was at the gym yesterday, saw him spotting her while she was doing her squat.
1: Oh.
2: And sent me picture.
0: Wow, okay. You got spies on this guy, huh?
2: It's just ridiculous. Just when I thought I was crazy, my friend sent it, and she's like, what is going on with your man?
0: Did you approach him about this? Did you tell him that you have these photos, that you feel uncomfortable?
2: I've told him in the past, but this just happened just yesterday, so that's I turned to you guys to see how I should handle this.
1: Oh, like, I so badly want to say he's just doing his job, but I would lose my mind, especially the squatting. Like, really? Did he give her a booty tap?
0: Okay, Gianna. He was making sure she was safe in the squat rack.
1: Okay.
0: Doing his job, making his money. All right, hold on 1 second. I'm sure a lot of listeners date personal trainers, have been through similar situations. So we'll get you advice right now. Just hang on like 5 minutes.
2: Thank you.
0: Yes. What are your thoughts on this? Have you ever dated a personal trainer? Is he doing his job or is this an issue? DM us on Instagram @VBrosOnAir. We'll talk more in a few inside group chat.

it's Fallon, Colt, and Jenny coming up this morning on the show. More Olivia Dean tickets for her sold-out show at 7:35 and 8:35. 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

0: 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It's Mikey V, Frankie V, and Gianna.
1: And the phones are full for group chat tonight.
0: Oh, my God. Yes, we're getting advice for Raquel. Her man's a personal trainer.
1: Oh, yeah.
0: But he has some clients that text him late night.
1: Mm.
0: And just the other day, somebody texted her a picture of him squatting a girl a little too close during squats.
1: Wow.
0: Is this an issue or is this his job? Sabrina, what are your thoughts?
2: As someone who lifts almost on a daily basis, I would say don't worry about it. Trust me, I've asked men that I barely even noticed, like, help me out with a squat before.
1: Yeah.
2: So I wouldn't worry about it, even if maybe, like, yeah, no, I wouldn't worry about it. I think she's overreacting. I'm not going to lie to you.
1: I mean, I agree. She's trying to grow the dumpy. She's got to squat heavy. What's he going to do? Let her fall?
0: Okay. Just doing his job.
3: So basically,
0: everybody right now is saying that it's not a big deal at all.
1: My thing is the text late at night. Like, it's one thing to help her squat, but late at night, like, what does she need? A late night snack? Like, what are you asking this
0: She needs kid? Advice on what she should be eating, yes, to make sure
1: or
0: she stays
1: she
0: in shape.
1: You would rather
0: your man up close and personal while she's squatting and then texting.
1: I'm confused.
0: Okay, well, we might get more confused because we have somebody on hold right now who I guess is in like the same situation, dating a personal trainer.
1: Yep.
0: And how it unraveled for her could be the answer to this entire situation. She joins the show next in about 15 minutes right here with the V Bros and group chat.

0: 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It's the V Bros and Gianna.
1: We've been getting advice for anonymous inside group chat tonight because somebody sent her a picture of her own boyfriend who's a personal trainer who was helping a girl squat, but they were a little too close.
0: We'll explain the whole story and get her more advice next inside group chat.

0: 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It's Mikey V with my big bro, Frankie V, and our best friend, Gianna.
1: And Mikey, the girl we have on the phone right now has been in the same exact situation we're talking about with group chat.
0: I love that. All right, we're getting advice for Raquel, her man's a personal trainer, but clients text him late night. She got a picture of him spotting a girl a little too close. Samantha, you were in a similar situation, Gianna says. What are your thoughts?
2: Oh, I got to tell my girl. She needs to leave him. Let me tell you my situation.
0: Okay.
2: I was dating this guy, and he was a personal trainer. Same situation. I felt insecure. Oh, it used to boil my blood every day he came home or someone said they saw him. The minute we broke up, he started dating the girl that I was.
0: Oh, my God.
1: Are you
0: so
1: kidding
0: he's
1: me?
0: Dating one of his clients now.
2: He sure is, and they're still together.
1: Okay, oh,
0: well,
1: I don't
0: this
1: like this.
0: This is worst case scenario for Raquel listening right now.
1: Raquel is sweating.
3: Yeah, she's definitely done with when he gets home from work today.
0: Well, thank you for the first-hand advice, though. We always do love hearing from somebody who's been in the same situation.
1: Right.
0: So we appreciate you calling in a group chat.
2: Thank you.
0: Yeah.
2: I hope she gets out of that now.
0: Oh, boy.
1: Run, Raquel!
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0: 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It's the V Bros, Mikey V, Frankie V, and Gianna.
1: We're joined by Casey.
0: And Casey, we all know how Adam Sandler was the officiant at Taylor Swift and Travis Kelce's wedding, but did you hear what the advice was that Adam Sandler gave them?
2: No, what did he say?
0: And it means a lot coming from Adam Sandler. We know him as a funny guy, obviously.
3: Yeah.
0: But he's been with his wife for 27 years.
1: Oh, wow. Oof.
0: So whatever he has to say has to have value, right?
2: Yeah, that's so sweet.
0: And his advice was, and I think it's pretty good advice. It's simple, but it's good advice. He said, kiss every chance you have every day, whether going to bed or going to work, wherever, whenever, go ahead and give her a kiss.
2: Oh, that's so cute.
1: I know. That is cute.
0: And I feel like that is good advice because, like, especially when you get in a fight or you go to bed mad, like people always say,
1: yeah,
0: one little I love you and a kiss can make everybody feel a little bit better.
2: Oh.
1: I feel like we don't see them smooch often. Taylor Swift and Travis Kelce. Like, remember when he won the Super Bowl? That was like one of the first and only smooching pictures we got.
3: That's a good point. So who do you think causes the arguments in their relationship? Do you think it's her or him?
1: Him.
2: I feel like it has to be him.
1: Mm-hmm.
0: Oh, wow. Okay.
1: Yes.
0: What I've learned in my marriage's answer here is, you're right.
1: Yep.
3: Yeah. I agree.
1: Always. 101.3
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0: 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It's Mikey V with my big bro Frankie V and our best friend Gianna. So Renee, you've been seeing the articles that World Cup fans are trying to bring ranch back to their countries, right?
1: Yeah.
2: They're like obsessed with it because we have it so much. They don't have it like we do.
3: That's so funny.
0: They don't. We had talked about this, how TSA is confiscating ranch dressing because, yes, as much as it tastes great, it's still considered a liquid, so you can't have it on as a carry-on. So you know who's stepping in to fix all this?
1: Oh, my gosh.
0: UPS. UPS is now doing something. They got a little cool name to it. They're calling it Ship and Dip. It's a promotion they're doing where it's going to give you 20% off international shipping for ranch bottles. So if you want to ship some ranch back home to your home country before you leave America, you're getting 20% off with UPS.
2: But only for ranch?
0: Yeah, only for ranch. It's Ship and Dip for those that are trying to bring ranch back to their country.
2: Why do I see anybody to ship something else, like now shoving it into a ranch bottle just to get the discount?
3: Wow.
2: Yeah, what do you got to send over to Scotland?
3: It's a scam.
2: Just shove it in a ranch bottle. Don't worry about it. Call me like a brother.

0: gotta swing that. Put your two like a friend. You gotta swing that. Just got you like a lover. You gotta swing that.
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0: 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It's the V Bros, Mikey V, Frankie V, and Gianna.
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0: 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We love this game because wherever you are, you can play along as well. We all play together next. I could

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1: Playing Are You Smarter Than a V-Bro? We got Megan on with us. Which brother do you want to play against? Mikey V or Frankie V?
2: I want to play Mikey.
0: Here we go.
1: Mikey's in the hot seat. And the first person to get two questions right will be the winner. Megan, you get the first one. Megan, Taylor Swift and Travis Kelce's wedding obviously happened. It's all we've been seeing on social media. What position does Travis Kelce play for the Chiefs?
2: So embarrassed, I have no idea.
0: Oh, my God.
1: Mikey?
0: He plays tight end.
1: Wow, Mikey V, you are correct.
0: There we go, on the board.
1: It is back over to you, Mikey V. Mikey!
0: Yep.
1: The 4th of July marks the day in 1776 when the Continental Congress adopted what document?
0: The Declaration of Independence.
1: This is a first in V-Bros history. Mikey V, that is correct, and you are the winner.
0: That's not the first time I've ever won.
1: That quickly.
0: Okay.
1: I'm floored. I'm flabbergasted. Megan, you are not smarter than a V-Bro.
2: Oh.
0: Wow.
1: Wow.
0: Thank you for playing along and having us on.
2: Thanks for having me.

0: 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It's Mikey V with my big bro, Frankie V and Gianna.
1: If you had a hot dog or two this 4th of July long weekend.
0: Oh boy, there's one thing you need to know. We'll get you in the know next.

0: 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It's Mikey V, Frankie V, and Gianna. Sarah, be honest. How many hot dogs did you have on this 4th of July weekend?
1: Oh, my gosh. I had two at a time twice in the day. So
0: really?
1: I had four total.
0: I didn't have any, and I'm very disappointed in that.
2: I had half of a hot dog.
3: More than me?
2: Yeah.
0: According to research, eating a hot dog could reduce the healthy life you have by 36 minutes.
1: Worth it.
2: Literally worth it.
0: So Joey Chestnut, of course, yet again won the hot dog eating contest. He ate 66 hot dogs at the contest this year. So based on the study's estimate, he reduced his life by 2,000 minutes.
3: Well, I'll tell you, everything else that I ate instead of a hot dog and drank instead of a hot dog didn't help my life.
2: Yeah, me neither.
0: So
2: my Taco Bell order last night.
0: Oh, Taco Bell.
2: After a long weekend, what is wrong with me? That's not helping anything.
3: That's one way to clear your system.

It's Fallon, Colt, and Jenny coming up this morning on the show. More Olivia Dean tickets for her sold-out show at 7:35 and 8:35. Plus, what are the best song openings of all time? We're doing that at 7:20 on KDWB. Yeah.

0: 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It's the V Bros, Mikey V, Frankie V, and our best friend Gianna.
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0: Yeah, Priscilla, why are you smiling?
2: I finally passed my real estate licensing test.
0: Oh, nice. Wow, look at you.
1: Good job.
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1: If you want to live a long, happy life,
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0: 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It's Mikey V alongside my big bro Frankie V and our best friend Gianna. Joined by Sherry. Would you like to live longer?
1: Longer than today, but not too long.
0: You know, that's kind of yesterday Gianna was saying, like, I don't care if the world ends while I'm here.
2: Yeah, I just went on a long tangent because the world's a little scary. But anyway, what's
0: well,
2: the fact?
0: Well, this is more than a conversation for me and Mikey because we want to live longer. And if you would like to live longer like us, all you got to do is have really good friends and you keep them close. Research has found that having close, strong connections to friends is a key factor in living a long, healthy life. People with good, warm friendships have lower rates of heart disease, diabetes, arthritis, slower rates of brain decline, and all that. So Mikey and I will keep our good friends and the rest of y'all can just...
3: Well, yeah, Gianna, let's keep making some bad decisions on the weekends.
2: Okay.
3: I have some really bad friends. Okay. And the dreams will come true. Yeah.
2: This sounds really dark. Just a PSA. I would like to live life, okay? I'll keep my friends. 101.3 KDWB.

0: 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Loving, I'm living, so we turning up. Yeah, we turning it up.
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1: Tough game for our USA soccer team last night.
0: Yeah, getting the loss. But how much money did they make?

0: 101.3 KDWB, the Twin Cities number one hit music station. It's the V Bros and Gianna. Teresa, you're watching the USA game last night, right?
1: Yeah.
0: Tough loss to Belgium, 4-1. Still got paid a lot of money, though, even after losing, because they made it as far as they did. And I was trying to figure out where this money goes. So check this out. With the loss yesterday, they made $15 million.
2: When you say they, you mean the team, right?
1: Yeah, right.
0: The team, USA. Yeah. So, yeah, so we'll get to what the they means. But USA as a team did. Okay. And they've already gotten a bunch more as well. So they've made a total of $36 million as a team. And people are saying, well, where does this money go? So check this out. 30% of that money will go to player bonuses. And the rest covers tournament expenses and coaching staff. But the really cool thing is they do save a lot of this money and put it towards youth programs to grow these sports in each country. So basically building memories for the kids beyond. So the more money they made in the tournament, the better it is for the youth that are trying to play soccer as well.
2: Is this a dumb question? How many people are on the team?
1: Probably 25 or something. I'm making this up, y'all. I don't know.
3: There's 26 players on the official U.S. men's national team.
2: So 26 players. You said they made a total of, what, $36 million? Is that the number you said?
0: Yep. So they take 30% of that divided by 26.
2: So that's $12 million divided by 26. So everybody got like
3: a lot of money.
2: Yeah, like 500 grand.
3: More than
2: they're doing okay.
0: Yes.
2: If only we could get paid 500 grand to lose.
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0: Oh, wow.
1: Honestly, me too.
0: Really? I enjoyed my 4th.
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1: It seems like somebody wore white to Taylor Swift and Travis Kelce's wedding.
0: Oh, the ultimate no-no.
1: Yeah, so one of her dancers from the Eras Tour, actually, Tori Evans, posted a video on her TikTok right before the wedding shenanigans of her and her husband doing like a video transition. So them like before they got ready and then after. And then the dress looked white to everybody. So everyone in the comments was like, you wore white. Love the style, but white, Mikey. I'm going to show you a picture right now. Does that not look like a white dress?
0: Oh, it's like a silky white.
1: Yeah.
0: Could she be rage banning people?
1: No. So her husband jumped to her defense saying the dress is pink champagne color for everyone who doesn't understand lighting.
0: Ooh, let me see again.
1: I mean, looking at this photo, it's like, remember that black and blue dress that went viral years ago? I feel like this is one of those again. Like, I can see it, but it's way too close to wear to a wedding. Yeah, and she looks like a bridesmaid.
0: On a wedding day, you don't even risk it.
1: Yeah, and it's clearly Taylor Swift's wedding because the caption to the video was, so it's going to be forever.
0: Oh, there it is.
1: So I want to know how Taylor feels about that. I'm sure Taylor doesn't even care. Yeah. But yeah.
0: As more comes out, and it keeps coming out every single day about Taylor and Travis's wedding, we'll keep you updated.

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KDWB. 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I'm Javier El Chicharito Hernández, and every single day I'm still learning how to live with problems, mistakes.

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0: 101.3 KDWB, where Fallon, Colt, and Jenny. Yesterday, we asked Colt a bunch of questions. Do you want to know what I've learned? Because we want to get to know Colt better. What I learned is it really does work to put something scandalous on social media to get clicks. Because I wrote, Colt revealed how much money he makes. More clicks on our podcast than we've ever had on a post before.
1: Are you for reals?
0: Yeah. I looked at it, I couldn't believe.
2: You clickbaity.
0: I am. I'm going to start doing more clickbait. I think it's what the people want.
1: I feel bad because I didn't even say how much I make.
0: Colt, God!
2: Yeah, you weren't supposed to say that part.
1: Oh, my bad.
0: So today around 6:45, we did ask Jenny a question, and she's going to reveal her bra size.
2: Yeah, right. I've already revealed that many a times.
0: It's a trick answer because she doesn't wear a bra.
2: Yeah, exactly. It's very true. Nothing can hold these girls up. Can I talk to you guys for a second? I did text Fallon this when I was traveling recently about how I did download dating apps to try to make friends and see if I could have anyone to hang out with while I was solo traveling. When did dating apps require you to pay? I'm not kidding you. I started with Hinge, and then Hinge was like, oh, it's $16.66 for the first week, and then $40
0: for a week.
2: It was so expensive. It's like, if you want to see your matches, you have so many matches. And it would show me all of these, which I was in Copenhagen, so it was clearly like Danish names. Yeah. So I knew it was a bunch of new matches. And I couldn't see any of them. It was all like blurred out. I couldn't see what they were saying or anything. I had to pay to unlock to see anything. So then I'm like, all right, I'll go to Bumble. Bumble, same thing. Even Tinder. I went to Tinder, which everyone says is still the hookup app. I have no idea. I don't do dating apps usually. And so I'm like, I feel very bad for everyone out there who is like trying to date, and dating apps are kind of the main thing that you find people with nowadays.
0: Yeah, and also, it's once again eliminating people who don't just have this excess of money, removing them from the dating scene.
2: And I know that, like, I don't know, OkCupid or whatever, those older school ones, I know you always had to pay for something like that.
0: Yeah.
2: But the apps were always just like the things that were free. So,
1: yeah.
0: I met Jake on Bumble, and I definitely didn't pay to meet Jake.
2: And my sister met her husband also, I think, on Tinder back then. And so I feel bad because I can't believe how expensive it is. And it's not just like, oh, pay 99 cents for like a month. It was a solid like $40 for one of them.
0: That makes sense then, because I saw my friend Ryan. He lives in like Vegas, and he's like, I cannot afford $40 a month to try to meet someone.
2: Right.
0: So I guess I'll just stay single with my dog.
1: And 90% of the people you meet are stupid. My grandma met a guy on Christian Mingle one time.
0: Who did?
1: And my grandmother, my abuela, met somebody on Christian Mingle. And Tim was all right, but he sold me a car that didn't work and he knew it.
2: Aww.
1: Okay. He took advantage of me. But I feel like you could kind of game the system, Jenny, if you look at it like this. Okay, I'm going to pay $40 a month, but if I go on like two or three dates, that's two or three or four meals that get paid for.
2: If they decide to pay, I'm always the person who's okay with splitting.
1: You got to put your foot down. Say,
2: I usually always offer to split.
1: You're paying, bro.
0: That's actually a good point. It's even worse for the men.
2: Yeah.
0: That they're paying for the subscription and traditionally and typically paying for the date.
1: Yeah, but they also used to have to pay for their wife. So, like, you got to pony up, my guy.
0: That was with, like, a family goat.
1: I know, but, like, you got to show that you could take care of her a little bit. You know what I mean? Like, I got you, queen.
2: Man, I kept going into the app thinking, like, because it would maybe show me, like, a new match a day. And I was like, maybe this will be a lucky one. Because I'm going to be honest, the ones that I could see, I was, like, not vibing with.
0: Not paying for that
2: one. And so I was like, So I'd go in and I'd be like, ooh, one new one I can actually see now. Nope. Can't see the rest. So anyways, I guess if you're out here in the dating app world, I'm so sorry that they are now trying to capitalize on your singleness.
1: Eventually, it'll probably be like, the hotter they are, the more you got to pay. Like, dude, it's really hot, dude.
0: I'm surprised I get that, like, at some point you have to make money. So I get, like, why they're at that point.
1: Yeah,
0: they've built up enough of a reputation that they can charge. But then I feel like they're opening the doors for just a new dating app that'll come out that's free, and then that'll spread like wildfire. You'll be later in line to learn, Jenny, because you're not in college anymore, and that's where they find out
2: about
0: it first, and then you'll find out about it a year after.
2: That's fine. Someone did text in and said, why are you paying? I have Tinder, Bumble, and Hinge and don't pay for any of it. Okay, well, when did you download it? Because maybe you were like grandfathered in already.
0: That's like a bird.
2: No, I don't mean that in that way, because I know that like people in my life that have met their partners on dating apps within the last like 6-ish months. I know that they weren't paying. Mm-hmm. So I feel like they were fine. But I'm telling you, mine says I have to pay to be able to see anything I had match up. And now, once again, this was only while I was traveling. I am not on the dating apps. Ugh. I deleted every single one of them already.
0: It's still a thing here, though. Okay, help Jenny out how she can get the apps for free, number one.
2: Yeah.
0: One thing you can get for free, we have it all morning. We have a free pair of sold out Olivia Dean tickets coming up at 7:35 and 8:35 this morning.
2: And then I have Jenny's Been on Reddit coming up. And I want to talk about how we are all rich in life, but not actually talk about money or material things.
1: What? Yeah. Okay, let's do it next.
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0: Jenny's been on Reddit.
1: I want you all to think about this. I want you to show me how rich you are, but without anything material.
2: Ooh.
1: So I'll give some examples from people who have posted on this thread. And first off, this person says, I'll go first. I'm 10 years cancer free. So once again, we're saying how rich you are, but nothing material. Okay.
2: Got you.
1: Another person said, my wife and I are close with our two adult children.
2: Yes.
1: It's a great one. Mm-hmm. Another guy said, 29 years with this man. He posted a picture. We still hold hands as we drift off to sleep. I am rich indeed. Ooh. That's very sweet.
3: How do you know he's not holding your hand because he cheated on you and he feels bad?
1: Colt, we're going to look at the positive here, okay? We're not gonna going to even think about the bad things that could be happening behind the scenes and that people are lying about. All right. Jeez. Next up. I'm holding my sleeping 7-month-old in my arms after 10 years of infertility.
2: That's amazing.
1: That's so sweet. I accomplished my bucket list by age 35. I'm a father now of a 2-year-old girl, and it's the best experience ever.
2: Okay.
4: That one's a little braggy. I accomplished my bucket list at 35. Congrats.
3: Was the bucket list having a baby? Because my brother accomplished it at 14. I'm just kidding. He wasn't that young.
1: I was going to say, was he that young? My gosh, Colt. Let's see. A couple more here while you guys are thinking of yours, because I would like to hear your answers as well.
3: Yeah.
4: Totally got one.
1: This might seem trivial, but we have an ice maker that makes crushed ice.
3: Okay, that is a kind of a rich thing. I didn't know ice makers are so expensive. You can buy a standalone ice maker at Target, but they're like $400.
4: Yeah, they have that crazy, like, nugget one that every influencer has.
3: I'm going to just pay someone from Canada to come down with a cube of ice.
4: I know. I want to know if the nugget's worth it, because here's my issue. It's another huge counter space waster.
3: It's not worth it.
4: Thank you. From someone who's never had one, thank you for letting me know it's not worth it.
3: Listen, I've had things like this, like the soda water machine. What is it called?
4: Okay, Airstream. Or is that what it is?
3: No.
4: Does
3: soda stream.
4: Count?
3: Yeah. Those things aren't worth it.
4: That's not true.
1: That is so not true.
4: That's not true. If you like just how sparkling water is just popular now,
3: yeah,
4: it would be so much cheaper to make not the flavored ones. I agree. Those can taste like fakey. But if you do just plain sparkling water, it is so worth it compared to buying a 12-pack of LaCroix for $800.
3: I don't know.
1: I will say mine, and then we're going to go around the room and say yours. So what are you rich in life with? I am rich because I get to work with two of the most amazing humans I've ever been honored to have in my life. Their
4: rich
1: names.
4: And
1: their names are Fallon and Colt, and it's so nice to work with people and just love a job. I am a lucky person who loves her job.
3: You're
1: and
3: so
1: I
3: lucky.
1: Know not everyone out there can say that. So that's mine. Fallon, you're next. What?
4: How am I going to top that?
1: Well, should I have gone last? My bad.
4: Yeah. God.
1: Someone texted in and said, I'm rich because my wife is smoking hot.
3: Same right there, brother.
1: No, you have to think of your own. You can't steal that person's.
3: No, I am rich because it doesn't hurt when I go to the bathroom. Everything seems kosher.
1: I am jealous of that, actually.
3: It doesn't hurt.
1: You are really rich. You have no idea how rich you are with
3: and
1: that.
3: My bladder is crazy. Like, I'm kind of like a camel down there. Like, I could hold my pee for so long.
1: Like, how long?
3: One time I filled up 2 32-ounce Gatorade bottles. That's how long I was holding
1: it. How long did you hold your pee?
3: It was probably at least 17 hours.
1: What?
4: That's actually really unhealthy. It probably is part of the hump on your back situation. It's storing the water.
3: I had to pull over on the side of the road.
4: Sorry, Colt. That wasn't nice.
1: Cole started a compliment timer, which you have to start it over because I just gave you one. So you need to start it over. But now Fallon just highly insulted you. So I think we're negative now.
3: And we'll restart.
4: Is doing I think he got a new watch or something, or he learned a feature on his watch where he learned how to set a timer. So he's been setting 5-minute timers. And if we don't compliment him within 5 minutes, he resets it.
3: Yeah,
4: it's
3: I'm
4: so
3: just waiting.
4: Weird.
3: It's okay.
4: I am rich in life because every year I get to get together with a huge group of family members and go experience a new national park together.
1: Okay. Shut up, Colt.
4: Thanks, Colt.

0: 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Because she had that book come out, and even John Chu signed on to do it, and then we heard nothing else about it. Mm-hmm. We finally have an update on it, if it's still going to happen or not, and that's coming up in the Entertainment Report on KDWB.
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0: you heard about the conspiracy?
1: I don't want to hear it because I love Garth Brooks. And yeah. I don't want you to tell me. I've heard bad rumors of blah, blah, blah, blah.
0: No, I'm talking about the tour dates versus the crime maps.
1: No.
0: Where people have been murdered.
1: No.
0: On the nights where he's touring.
1: No. Okay.
0: And he's actually secret villain.
1: Maybe. And you know what? Maybe he is.
0: And his real name is Chris Gaines. Did you hear about this?
1: Okay. I know he tried to be Chris Gaines for a minute. Okay. Can I really quick, two things. I don't want to spend a bunch of time on Garth Brooks.
0: Yeah, for real.
1: But he's only announced Indianapolis so far. But if you ever get a chance, he was on SNL one time. And one of my favorite bits of all time is he's a nobody. He's trying to write a hit song. And Will Ferrell plays the devil because he's going to sell his soul to the devil to write a hit song. And every time Will Ferrell's like, I got the one for you. He'll be like, dee, dee, dee, dee, dee. It's like a really terrible song. And then as the devil, he'll be like, son of a, this guitar is falling out of tune. And it's just hilarious. So anyway, go watch that if you ever need to. Another tour announced that makes more sense for KDWB. The Joe Bros announced the Burning Up Tour.
2: We've got the Camp Rock 3 premiere, which we are executive producing and doing a cameo in. And then we've got the Disney Legends induction. We're going to cap all this off by going back to Madison Square Garden on August 20th and 21st for the Burning Up All Over Again.
3: All Over Again
2: show.
1: Listen, they love money. I mean, the guys are on tour literally every year at this point. Yeah. Good for them. Months after insiders claimed that Universal had pulled the plug on the Britney Spears movie, the New York Post say producers have handed the reins to acclaimed screenwriter Liz Merriweather, who worked on films like No Strings Attached and TV shows like New Girl. They did say that John M. Chu is back on board. Remember, he did Wicked. He did Crazy Rich Asians. He has a great background. The still untitled film will be based on her best-selling memoir, The Woman in Me. I listened to that audiobook. She revealed some like big bombs in there, but also it was definitely like very surface level still. So I don't know. We got some new movies coming to theaters this weekend. The live action Moana movie should be, it's coming out with The Rock in a weird wig.
0: That's out this weekend?
1: That's what it says.
0: I haven't seen like anything about that. That's crazy, actually. I feel like I would have seen more.
1: I mean, it says we'll lead this weekend's new arrivals.
0: Is that there was a video where he doesn't have nipples, right?
1: I don't know.
0: People were freaking out about his nipples. They're like, Maui doesn't have nipples in this movie. Wait, hold on. Let me Google Rock nipples Maui.
4: But Maui has it in the actual.
1: I don't remember.
0: People are being so weird.
1: Yes. Are they usually covered up by like tattoos maybe so they're not as obvious?
4: No. Oh, that makes sense.
0: Oh, yes. The Rock is missing his nipples. Yes, that's what I say. When Disney released the trailer, the live action Moana, everyone was talking about the absence of the demigod's nipples.
4: Fallon, thank
1: maybe
4: God.
1: Demigods don't have nipples.
4: Thank God we have Colt here.
1: He gets to the bottom of this.
4: Yes, he really does. He knows all the fun facts we need to make a story come to fruition, you know?
1: I'm not kidding.
0: I got a picture right here if you want to look at it, Jenny.
1: I think he looks so weird with his wig, honestly. Okay, Jenny's walking around.
0: And apparently, Maui doesn't have any nipples in the actual... Oh. Yeah, he doesn't have it in the... What do you call it? What is it called when it's not a real life film? Cartoon?
1: Live action.
0: Nah.
1: Oh, cartoon. Animation.
0: Yeah. Animation, yeah.
4: Okay. I mean, I guess because of the tattoos, it doesn't feel as weird. But now that you pointed it out, I'm never going to be able to watch that movie and stare at it.
1: I don't think his head matches his body in this. I don't know. There's something weird about it.
0: He's wearing a suit for show.
1: The Primetime Emmy Award nominations are being announced this morning, streamed on YouTube and TikTok and Instagram. Mariska Hargitay. She's going to host the ceremonies in September. And let's see. Is there anything else that matters? No.
0: Pete Davidson does have a new interview documentary. It's like an interview type style on Netflix. And he does have some pretty interesting conversations. I saw Jenny put a clip of John Cena on here with the Make-A-Wish stuff, which is interesting. But he also interviewed Fetty Wap. And I do want to talk about it later this week. Something I learned about prison, which is kind of funny, from Fetty Wap.
4: Okay.
1: I figured you would have learned about that from your brother.
0: I learned about it from Fetty Wap and Pete Davidson.
1: Okay.
0: It's kind of a good, he's kind of a good interviewer, yeah.
1: Good for him. Well, I think a lot of celebrities can be decent because they know what is what makes a terrible interviewer because they've had so many bad interviews. So maybe that's like what makes them better. That's your entertainment report. It's brought to you by OVO, LASIK, and Lens. We're going to come back and ask Jenny a question. We did it with Colt yesterday. Get to know her a little better. If you have one, you can text your question into 53921.

0: 101.3 KDWB, where Fallon, Colt, and Jenny. Time to ask Jenny a question. Now, if you have one, you can text it in. But we did put this up on Instagram stories, and it's a way you can get to know her a little bit better. First text, right out the gate. What is she looking for in men? Or what is her go... go-to with men? So what are you looking for in a man?
1: I am looking for someone who has emotional intelligence and empathy. That's pretty much top of the list. I do want to say this because it feels a little stereotypical, but I do like the feeling of someone being a provider. I can provide for myself, but I also want you to give me that vibe as well. And then just someone who can have fun and be silly and goofy.
0: Can I add some things that she's looking for?
1: What else?
0: She also wants someone who's like as career and success driven as she is.
1: Yeah.
0: She also wants someone who has like a similar sense of humor, which makes sense. She also wants an aggressor. And what I mean about that is she doesn't want to have to initiate the kiss or the hookup. She wants someone to throw her against a wall. Okay. Yeah. She really does want that.
1: I do love a good like butt grab here and there. Mm-hmm. And when you're like too shy to do things like that, I just don't think that we're compatible in that way. Mm. But I didn't want to go on and on about the list because then everyone will be like, you're too picky.
0: Oh, God forbid a girl has standards. Okay, here we go. These are some we got on DMs. How soon are you looking to replace the beloved B? This year, next year? That's her camper van, by the way.
1: I think the goal would be, I don't know, with this summer being busy already for me, I don't really want to have a van over the winter now at this point to just sit in my alleyway. So I think it's probably going to be springtime unless something comes up because I found B on a whim in like September when I got her. Mm-hmm. So, but within the next year, I hope.
0: What is your favorite thing about yourself, Jenny?
1: Ooh, gosh, I don't like that question. It's very self-serving. I guess that I'm a very welcoming person and mm-hmm. that I love that people trust that they can talk to me about things that they don't necessarily feel comfortable talking to other people about.
0: Okay.
1: I like that.
0: What are your top three bucket list travel places?
2: Oh, snap.
0: thanks, Colt.
2: I'm a hype man.
1: That's tough. I want to go everywhere. So I'll say New Zealand, Norway, and Vietnam.
0: What do you enjoy most about traveling?
1: Getting out of the bubble that is your life and realizing that there's so much more to life than what your life is at home. Mm-hmm. I think it's like, it's just so freeing to know that like, I don't know. I have such a good life here, but I love going to a different culture, different country, and just seeing how they live and that the way of life that we have grown up on isn't the only way you can live your life.
2: Oh, snap.
1: Was that inspirational?
2: I'm just your hype man.
0: He's motivating. Thank you, Cole.
1: I love it.
0: This question for Jenny. What's been the biggest difference going from Dave to Fallon and Colt so far?
1: Very, very different kinds of shows, the way that we do things in certain ways. The way that the workload is kind of divvied up is also very different. The way that we plan things is different. That's a really hard question because they're very different shows and I'm happy about that. I'm happy that we are creating this new show that is what feels right for us. Mm-hmm. And it's not what was the Dave Ryan show.
0: Yeah.
1: So, yeah. Didn't like that one. That was boring.
0: Colt was waiting for his compliment. I think that's what he
1: and
0: was
1: the
0: waiting
1: fact
0: for.
1: That Colt does so much work, and I really appreciate it.
2: Can I add on to that? Because it was really weird for you because you were on the show, and then you came onto this, and it was just kind of it was kind of sprung on all of us, honestly.
1: Yes,
2: and then you just had to figure out how to maneuver because Fallon and I have been doing a show for a couple of years, and then it's like, how do I fit in? What am I doing? And
1: to add on to that, obviously Fallon and I worked on a show together for mm-hmm. a long time. So like that felt very natural. And we've done a podcast for years. Mm-hmm. And Colt is like such an easy person to get along with.
2: There it is.
1: So like, it's true. You're really an easy person to get along with. So
0: you are.
1: I feel like it's been very easy. One thing behind the scenes of radio is like, you're not going to have a successful show if you don't get along with the people that you work with. And it's been very natural, I feel like, going from that show to this one and being able to get along with you guys and have fun.
0: Oh, lovely. Your sister did submit a question. Uh-oh. Your younger sister, Katie, asking, am I your favorite sister?
1: Wow, that's a tough question to be asked. Just like my mother claimed, yes, You are my favorite sister, Katie. And Rachel is also my favorite sister.
0: These are, you can ask Jenny a question. You can text one in too, Colt. If you get a chance, will you look at those texts to see if we're getting them? These are ones from Instagram. How did you start dog sitting? Is it your own business or are you through an app?
1: I mostly do it through Rover because I get asked that all the time. But I do some dogs that I watch consistently on the side. I do kind of do it on my own now because I've watched them so many times. But I started just because I used to have a dog with an ex. And when she passed away, I really was missing a dog and we weren't ready to get a new one. And so I started doing dog sitting and it's been the best thing ever because I get to have a dog a lot of times, but then I have the flexibility and freedom to also do my own thing when I want to do it because I won't watch a dog if I want to go out of town.
2: Exactly. Somebody did say, would you date a 24-year-old? I am also blue collar. I'll push you against a wall right now.
1: Jesus. Okay.
2: That's kind of hot.
1: I do like it. I like the aggression aspect of it. However, your brain is not fully developed. It doesn't fully develop till you're 25.
2: Yeah, but you could kind of like, I don't know, I'm not saying groom him, but I'm saying you could morph him into the man you want him to be.
0: You've got to choose your wording.
1: No, that's the thing is that I've learned that in a relationship, you can't change someone from who they are. Mm-hmm. So I'm not going to morph anyone. They have to be the person that I want them to be already.
0: Colt, that's literally the worst advice, well, the word, but in general, women and men both have to stop getting in relationships with the plan to change someone or mold them into what you want.
1: Yeah, whole like potential aspect, you will be in it for 5 years and then suddenly you'll be like, I've still been living off potential for too long.
2: Why don't we do this? If you can get here within the next 30 minutes and push Jenny against the wall.
1: Can I at least allow you to go on a date with my coworker.
0: Okay, speaking of, here we got a lot of questions about the same thing. Who is that snack you found on vacation? Are you going to date Kevin because you should?
1: I wonder if Kevin's listening. He's still in Copenhagen.
0: Maybe Kevin submitted these.
1: Right? So Kevin is actually from the Twin Cities. It's really a funny story. He saw my reel pop up because he's traveling around Europe by himself right now. And he happened to be in Copenhagen at the same time as me. And so he DM'd me being like, hey, I'm going to be in Copenhagen too. I'm from the cities also. Hope you're having fun, blah, blah, blah. And I was like, let's hang out because I like friendship. And so we met up and went to an amusement park together and some might say it was a date. I was practically sitting on his lap because we went on a two-seater like swing thing that my ass was way too big for.
0: Yeah, you got a wide set. That's fine.
1: Yeah. But no, it was nothing but a friendship and two people who were solo traveling that went and hung out. However, we are still chit-chatting. He's telling me everything he's been up to before he comes back to the cities in a few days. And I do think he is my new friend. Kevin, if you hear this, I hope you realize that you are a friend of mine now.
0: Oh, he's like, damn it, I'm friend zone.
2: That's crazy.
0: Text, how many dates does it take before I can grab your butt that it's appropriate, Jenny? There's a vibe, I think.
1: Well, I want to there's got to be like a kiss first. So I would appreciate a kiss within the first few dates if we are like vibing. And then butt grabbing can come after. Like as long as there's a kiss first, butt grabbing can come in at any point in time.
2: What if he pushes you against the wall, grabs the back of your neck, kisses you, and then slowly works his way down?
1: To what?
2: To the squeeze.
1: Oh.
2: I'm just waiting for the guy to come in 30 minutes. I'm giving him some pointers, my guy.
0: Colt wants to be sexual, but he's so uncomfortable with it that when you ask any follow-up question, he'd turn the music off and was like, oh, da-da-da, squeeze.
1: Colt, I don't even know how to answer your questions, honestly.
2: I'm just trying to help out the people. It seems like you have a lot of suitors and they don't know what to do. It seems like they're fumbling the bag is what's happening.
0: Yeah.
2: Mm-hmm. You need to lock in.
1: No, I need to lock in.
2: They need to lock in.
0: Yeah. The question box is still up. If you have more questions for Jenny, or you can text them in 53921. She'll answer some on the text line. We're going to come back with Jenny's summer school pop quiz. Your chance to win a pair of twins tickets. You can call in to play now. You answer a little bit of trivia at 651-989-KDWB.

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1: All right, Becky and Sarah are playing today for their chance to win a pair of Twins tickets to the game going down on July 12th over at Target Field. 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
2: All right, Becky and Sarah, you're going to chime in with your name once I give you the question for this little pop quiz today. You ladies ready?
3: I'm ready.
2: All right, here we go. First question is, what continent is home to the vast Sahara Desert?
3: Oh, my God. Becky.
2: Becky, go ahead.
3: Africa?
2: Africa is correct.
1: Yeah.
2: Good job. All right, next question. Who was the first president of the United States?
3: I know I'm wrong, but Becky,
2: go ahead.
3: Abe Lincoln.
2: That is incorrect. Sarah, do you want to try?
4: George Washington.
2: That's correct. Yeah. Good job. All right, 1 point for each of you so far.
5: The Lincolnator.
1: Mr. Top Hat himself.
5: I think he's like 16th or something.
3: I told you.
2: You got to get in there. That's a little bit smarter than you. That's okay.
5: Listen, dude, it's early.
2: Yeah. All right. The Great Wall is located in which Asian country?
5: Seattle.
3: China.
5: Yep.
2: Colt, you need to be quiet. Becky, do. I don't know. Becky, did you say China?
1: No.
3: I did.
1: Becky said her name. Wait, what?
2: I think Sarah said China, but Becky said her name. So, Becky, what is the answer?
3: China.
2: That is correct. I'm sorry, Sarah. I know you said it, but make sure you chime in with your name, okay? Next up, the Statue of Liberty was a gift to the U.S. from which country?
3: Sarah.
2: Sarah, go.
3: Oh, from which country?
2: Yes.
3: Oh, shoot. Asia?
5: Whoa.
2: Did she say Asia?
5: Yeah.
2: Okay.
5: Did you think we said city? Which city do you think?
3: Oh, it's... Country or state? I'm sorry.
1: Country. It's okay.
5: State.
3: Oh, yeah.
1: Okay.
2: Okay. All right. We're going to just move on from that question.
1: France. Jenny.
2: The answer is France. Yeah, the answer is France.
5: What up, France?
2: But I love Asia as well for, it's in my favorite country. Moving on. The city of Rome is found in which European country?
3: Becky.
2: Becky, go.
3: Italy.
2: That's correct. Good job, Becky.
1: Good job.
2: You're the winner today.
1: Let me tell you something I'm not going to do. I'm not going to make fun of you, Becky and Sarah, because your girl didn't even know what a mammal was, truly, like within a week ago. So you know what? We all have moments. So we're going to give you a pass on the G-dub and on the Asia there, okay? Mm-hmm. But you did win a pair of Twins tickets. Congratulations, Becky.
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0: 94 westbound at University on the left shoulder. Highway 10 with a crash eastbound at Central in the right lane. Traffic is heavy, 94 westbound from Carmichael to St. Croix Trail. 35W slow northbound County Road 42 to Highway 13. I'm Maria Arnold, and that's your latest total traffic.
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2: 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Fallon, Colt, and Jenny. Who's more likely to? Okay, I found there's so many obvious, easy ones. You've heard these a million times of who's more likely to stay out late on a weekend? You know, Jenny, by the way. But we thought this is a good way for us to get to know you. You get to know us. We found really unique questions online. We're going to play the clip of him asking, and then we'll debate who's more likely between the three of us, me, Fallon, or Colt or Jenny.
4: Okay, let's kick it off.
5: Who would be the hardest person to explain to an alien?
2: Who would be the hardest person to explain to an alien? Colt.
6: Yep.
4: Yeah, I'm not falling for your trap, my guy.
2: The reason Colt is the hardest person to explain to anyone is because you'd never exactly know if what he's told you is true or he made it up, because he doesn't like people to get close to him. That's, you said that.
4: Yeah, I'm a perpetual liar, dude. I will. The alien will be like, wait a minute, what? You guys did this, this, this, this, this. I'll lead them astray, which is actually good for our planet. But
2: thank you.
7: You also don't show a lot of expression in your face. And I mean that in the nicest way possible.
4: No, I don't. I'm dead
7: inside. But Fallon and I, you can read our faces. You can tell when we're upset, when we're having a good time. Colt is just kind of the same face. You always look happy-ish.
4: Yeah.
7: But
4: it's just I know what you're saying. It's all the childhood trauma that I went through sucked the energy and life out of me, so I'm always just at a standard that's my thing.
2: Awesome. That's perfect for radio. Love that for us.
4: Yeah.
2: All right, question number two. Who's more likely to,
5: if you're a group of all different types of bread, who would be the crunchiest?
4: Be the crunchiest.
2: This guy's accent's a little hard for
7: it
2: me.
7: Is hard to hear.
4: Who would be the crunchiest bread?
7: I think Fallon.
2: Why?
7: Because I think you have so many different layers to you.
2: Okay.
7: And you have a tough outer shell.
4: But you're mushy on the inside.
7: But what?
2: Is that a fat joke?
4: No, you're crunchy on the outside, mushy on the inside.
2: Oh, because I'm fat?
4: No. Okay. It's because you put on this tough exterior, but if you get just behind that a little bit, there's
2: Lord, got it.
7: Okay, would you stop?
4: There's a lot of emotion. Mm-hmm. People see laughs and anger, but when you get
2: it's so true.
4: But when you get behind that, it's like, oh my gosh, you're just a tender being.
2: Oh my god, thank you so much. I think
7: so. We agree, it's Fallon.
4: Yeah,
2: I'm the crunchiest. All right, next.
5: Who is most likely to have accidentally waved at someone who wasn't waving to them?
2: Jenny.
7: See, I would have said Colt, but I also know I'd be guilty.
4: Yeah, you're very inviting. Yeah. You're very outwardly. You like to talk a lot to people, which is great.
2: Yeah, and you know so many people that you'd probably be like, did I hook up with him? And you'd be debating it. And then you'd be like, okay, I'll wave to him. And then you'd be like, oh, he wasn't waving to me. He was waving to the other person behind me. Yeah.
7: That's very true. And honestly, pretty much it's something that's happened to me before. So
2: I think it's happened to everyone. Mm-hmm. It's so embarrassing when it does.
4: Yeah. Kind of like the time you went to, you hug someone instead of shaking their hand, which is crazy.
2: I can actually share that story now.
4: Oh, okay.
7: What happened?
2: But basically when I was told that I would get to take over the morning show, it was a very exciting moment for me.
7: Right.
2: We had a head boss in who I had never met before in for a meeting, and he stood up.
4: Wait, hold on. This is a boss's boss's boss, by the way.
2: This is multiple bosses above Rich.
4: This is top dog, not talking about law.
2: Yeah. And we all stand up at the end of the meeting. It's me and three bosses. And he is just talking with his arms, but I think he's putting his arms out to hug me. And I hugged him, and I immediately knew he was not drunk because he did not embrace.
7: Yeah.
2: And I thought it was weird anyway. We didn't have that relationship, but the way his arms were, I was like, oh, he's definitely trying. It was not a hug. It was so awkward. And even later that day, Rich was like, remember when you hugged so? I'm like, all right, I know. It's so embarrassing.
4: That's a big yikes situation.
2: So Cole brings it up a lot.
7: I love it. Yeah.
4: All right, next one.
5: Who most strongly resembles a Victorian child?
2: Jenny.
4: A Victoria. What is a Victorian child?
2: They look like they're super pale and a little ill. Now, oh, I don't, you know what I mean? Like, and they have like painted
4: on. Why would you say Jenny right like, away?
2: Because number one, she's wearing a Victorian child dress.
7: I kind of am, yeah.
2: She's the palest of us for sure.
7: Yeah, I am. I don't, Fallon has more of an olive skin tone and you have, you're like.
2: He's native. So yeah. He has a great, deep, dark skin tone as well.
4: Flex.
2: Jenny, only because I'm just saying because of your dress and the skin tone.
7: And I would have said.
2: You don't look sick.
7: No, and I don't care because I have been my whole life. I have been told I was albino at one point in my life. No, but I was going to say, Fallon, because you have like the most proportionate, beautiful porcelain skin anyways.
4: Wow.
7: And like your face is very proportionate.
2: Thank you
7: like,
2: so much.
7: Like I have a horse face. So like, the forehead is like, you know, six fingers deep and yours is an actual like forehead with just four.
4: I don't know if that's
7: so
4: true.
7: So I would say Fallon is.
4: Nah, you're being too mean to yourself.
2: Colt, you have to pick
4: you
2: one of
4: us. You do look very pale, though. It's you and the squirrel.
7: I've even been like tanning this summer.
4: You and the squirrels in St. Louis Park.
7: Yes, I'm telling you. They squirrels. Look at me and they actually are like...
2: Mother?
7: They do. They're like mother, but then they also think I have all kinds of nuts. And I'm like, no, those are back in my bedroom.
4: The squirrels are wild out there. I always say that Minnetonka ships their squirrels into St. Louis Park because they just want to get rid of them. But anyways, here we go.
5: Who out of you has the most in common with Mr. Bean?
2: Mr. Bean. Mr. Bean. My God. Please,
4: who
2: God,
4: is
2: save
4: Mr. Bean?
2: Me. Mr. Bean is one of the top comedians of life. He's definitely more popular in like London, but he does like very, God, this would have worked.
4: Is he alive?
2: Yes. This would have been a perfect question if Dave was here because Dave and I loved Mr. Bean. That might be a difficult question because you don't even know who Mr. Bean is.
4: Is he like Dave Chappelle?
2: I actually think you probably couldn't be more opposite of Dave Chappelle. Maybe Colt actually is the most Mr. Bean.
7: I would say so too.
2: Because it's like weird, quirky humor that you almost miss, but also super obvious.
4: Yeah. You call me a bean right now? What the hell?
7: Honestly, I thought at first when I heard it, we were talking about Mr. Beast. So I was like, oh yeah, definitely Fallon. And then I realized it was Mr. Bean. And then I was like, I don't know.
2: You think I'm most like Mr. Beast?
4: Oh, 100%. You would definitely put somebody in a circle for 70 hours for money.
7: I do. No, I was going to say based on the fact that he is such an entrepreneur and he always has new ideas and he always has like a million side things going on.
4: He's always trying to sell my kid candy too. Yeah. It feels a little weird. What's going on, guy?
2: Remove me from that part of it. I'll go with Jenny's description. Do we have any more? Or are we out?
4: Well, we have more, but we should come back and do that. Okay. Yeah.
2: All right. We'll do a couple more when we come back. But also the best song openings of all time. Is it Shania Twain's Let's Go Girls?
4: We'll find out.
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11: Thank you so much. Okay, we'll dive right into this. We'll do some more, like, get to know us things, like maybe tomorrow morning around this time.
12: Okay.
11: What is the best song opening of all time? Like, the moment the song opens, you're just like, oh, it's so good. Okay. There are a couple that immediately come to mind. The example that I put up on Instagram to get your favorite song openings was Miss Shania Twain.
7: The Queen.
11: The Queen, if you will.
13: Let's go, girls.
11: I mean, hard to top that one. Mm-hmm. Hard to top it.
12: True that.
11: But if you have one, please leave us a talk back. Let us know what the song is. We'll try to find it for you. You can record yourself always recording a talk back on the free iHeartRadio app. You can also text us, but it's more fun to hear your voice.
7: It is.
12: Jenny, did you have a fave on here?
14: So, I mean, I grew up in the 90s. Yeah. So I went with... I went with what I grew up on, which was the fact that, like, in this song, you hear the heel clicking, and then you go, ha ha ha. Okay, it's not as evil sounding as that, but Wannabe by Spice Girls.
11: Yo,
14: if the audio's not loud enough, it cuts it off.
11: It does, you're
14: so,
11: right.
14: So, yeah.
12: That's still incredible right there. That is amazing.
14: What about you, Colt?
15: Well, me, I kind of like, I don't know. I got a little bit of trash in me. I'm from Michigan, so like when...
16: Obie Trice, real name, no gimmicks.
17: Two trailer park girls go round the outside, round the outside, round the outside.
11: Oh, yeah. So good. Sorry, I can't resist it.
12: I know.
11: So many people put this one, and this is like one of the first ones I said to Jenny to load. Funny, we don't actually have this in our system because the intro says a bad word.
14: Yeah.
11: But it's a quick bad word, and it is the princess of pop, if you will.
12: Is it this one?
18: It's Britney, bitch.
12: Oh, my God. You know who
11: a lot of those are kind of, I don't know who, a Danger something.
12: Could you imagine when you bring the record rep into the studio and Britney Spears, you're like, I think I have something, and it's just like.
18: Well, it's Britney, bitch.
11: I'm almost positive, I could be wrong, that the producer was like, just say this. And because that's a kind of, Britney Spears is not like that.
12: Uh-huh.
11: She's not like an overly
14: no.
11: confident in a like an aggressive way like that person. She's just, so I think the producer told her to say that. You also have to remember that was during her Blackout album era, which was like when Britney Spears was like a lot of people thought things were going real south with her.
12: That's what I'm saying, though. We need more music like that. Just like the, what happened to producers? Is it all AI? Is that the issue? Because it's like, boom, boom. We need the beat.
11: We need the beat. I gotcha.
14: Someone texted this one in, and I also thought it's one of the best ones ever. It says, best song opening every millennial knows. It's that single opening G note of Welcome to the Black Parade.
12: Ooh.

0: Okay.
1: How dare you ruin that moment?
2: I didn't ruin the note, but can I? So I have this vision that the three of us get a swoop and we do dark black eyeliner.
1: A swoop of hair.
2: Thank you. We swoop our hair. Colt's kind of already halfway there. And then we do dark black eyeliner and we all go together for an emo night to see them when they're at Target Field.
0: And do we get our lips pierced for this? Or
2: I'll probably do like the faux piercing.
1: Do like a septum, like one.
2: I used to have my eyebrow pierced.
1: I used to have my nose pierced with a hoop.
2: In the septum?
1: No.
2: Oh, I was going to say, I had a normal nose piercing.
1: You had your eyebrow pierced?
2: Eyebrow, nose, weird ear parts. They were $5 piercings in Indiana. And let's just say my roommates and I got about every crevice of our bodies covered at that point. Okay. Best openings of a song ever. Oh.
0: Oh, dude. In the back of my mom's minivan going hard. No, it wasn't even a mini. It was an Astro van or something like that.
2: Can I ask a question?
0: Yeah.
2: Quick question. Did your mom smoke?
3: She smoked the devil's lettuce a lot.
2: Because I found growing up in the era I grew up in, if your mom was a smoker and drove a minivan, the windows were never even cracked. That is like, now that is a stereotype. But my friend Tiffany, her mom, Debbie, she would drive us to school in a minivan with like Light 106.9 playing with this like Delilah and Celine Dion. Just pounding cigs and the window wasn't even cracked.
0: That's why you're so wild. You're so wild. You got all that nicotine built up.
2: I do. My lungs are
0: I don't even think my mom, like, you know how people who can't afford anything can still afford cigarettes?
2: Yes.
0: Somehow she just couldn't afford cigarettes. So she opted for the devil's lettuce instead.
2: I think that they said there was like a study that this is the most well-known, like universally opening to any song ever. Like, you know it from like the very first piano hit. So I think that this has to go down as one of the best song openings of all time.
0: It'll get you on a dance floor real quick.
2: Shut up.

0: How crazy is it that she wrote this song during Reputation era? It starts, I knew he was a killer. Marries a guy whose name is Killer Trav on Insta.
1: Oh, that is crazy.
0: All signs point back. Best song openings ever.
2: How mad are people getting right now that we're not playing the whole thing of all these songs?
0: How mad are they getting that you talk over the intro of every one of them? Come on now, hit me again with Fitty.
2: With this one?
0: Yeah. There it is. Now I want to see a body roll. Group body roll.
1: What did you just do?
0: Wait, restart it. I didn't talk over it. Group, before we restart it, group body roll. Okay. Group body roll. Here we go.
2: I don't know what a body roll is. I know what a sushi roll is. Okay. I'm trying to cue the cams to go to the body roll.
0: Oh, God.

0: So silent, so quick.
1: It does, really, honestly.
0: If you have a best song intro of all time, please. Oh, they're coming in hot. They're coming in hot.
2: They are.
0: Leave us a talk back through the free iHeartRadio app. You can record it right there.
1: Should we just play Candy Shop? Is that what we're doing?
0: I think we should play Candy Shop. Come back after Candy Shop and now, do more.
1: Everybody in your car, do the body roll with us. We're going to be body rolling the whole time. Engage the core. Yeah.

0: 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We got some talkbacks. You can leave yours in the free iHeartRadio app. Just record a message. Here is, let me connect my computer really quick. Here's our first one.
1: My favorite opening for a song is Tears for Fears. Everybody Wants to Rule the World. It instantly.

0: Such a dark actual meaning to the song, but it is one of my favorite songs of all time. I love that song so much. Thank you for that. Okay, we got this talk back. She actually has a couple.
1: Hi, guys. This is Jenny from Maplewood. I actually have a couple for the best opening for a song. And I am a 90s girl, so I'm going Lil Jon and East Side Boys, Get Low.

0: 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The brum dum dum. 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Brum dum dum. 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
1: Brum dum dum.
0: Okay, good job, Colt.
2: Brum dum dum.
0: Ooh, you had a better, like, is it all called a trill?
1: I don't know.
0: Something like that?
1: Something like that.
2: Brum. I can roll the tongue.
1: Yeah. She also did, I'm sorry. That was a weird reaction. She also had Nirvana's Smells Like Teen Spirit.

0: These are all great songs.
1: Oh, you're getting crazy with that girl.
0: This is a good like cardio playlist too. Just nothing but bangers, upbeat.
1: I like an upper body cardio. I do more of like head banging, air guitar, air drums. It really gets my underarm flapping.
0: Oh, your mom actually.
2: I love that too with mine.
0: Your mom actually texted in Fallon, and she said that this is her favorite song.
1: Yeah, it is. What the actual hell, Debbie? Blocker text. Oh my God! Like. Okay, there's stand up unless you're driving.

0: Walt just quit.
1: Yeah, he's got to run the board, so he's not going to participate in this. Also, we have to remind you that we have Olivia Dean tickets coming up in just moments.
0: Fine. Yeah,
2: snap, fine. Crackle, pop, I know. Rice.
0: So, God forbid him having a good time.
1: We're getting carried away with these song intros.
0: Here we go.
3: Good morning, Fallon, Colt, and Jenny. I think the best beginning of a song is Bittersweet Symphony by The Verve. Have a good day.

0: so good.
1: It's the mother. Okay.

0: Dude, just being 8 years old, riding around on a scooter, listening to that on a CD player.
1: So many inappropriate songs we were listening to as children. I love it. You can keep submitting those just recorded on the iHeartRadio app. But like Jenny said,
2: yes,
1: we got to stick with timing here. We did promise you Olivia Dean tickets. Her sold-out show is coming up July 29th.
0: That's my new ticket thing. Whenever we're giving away tickets, just...
1: Exciting.
0: Yeah, it's kind of like a carnival almost, carnival.
1: Looking for a caller 10 at 651-989-KDWB. While we get that person on the phone to win tickets, should we do a couple of other ones, Colt?
0: I guess. Why not, dude? I'll pull them up right now.
1: You
0: tempt me with a good time.
1: You're crazy. Oh.
0: That's the sound I make when I eat a cinnamon roll, by the way.
1: All right, what about this one?
3: One of the most iconic intros is the trumpets at the beginning of My Hump.
0: Oh, yeah.
1: What you gonna do with all that jump? Also, the sound I make walking up three steps.
0: Yeah, dude.
1: Remember, it's real quick. This isn't a song intro, but one of my favorite bits Colt and I ever did. We're getting callers on the phone.
0: Are you talking about when we isolated the mic?
1: I was like, the sound of you eating a... It's like, this sounds like you eating a pizza roll fresh out of the microwave.
0: It's just too hot.
1: It's just so hot. You know you can envision it. You get a hot pizza roll. Ow! Ow!
0: Okay. It's just Michael Jackson isolated. I love it.
1: All right, sorry, Jenny. While you were gone,
2: yeah, Christina's on the phone. Okay. You're good.
1: Hi, Christina. How are you?
4: Hi. How are you?
1: So good. But even better now that we can present you with the gift that is Olivia Dean tickets. Congratulations.
4: Oh my goodness. I cannot believe this. I'm so excited.
1: Well, we're excited for you. That show is sold out. I have people texting me. The top tickets I've been getting asked for lately are Olivia Dean and Noah Kahan. And I'm like, you picked the two sold out shows.
0: Yeah,
1: good luck with that. But the good news is, of course, KDWB does have those every morning this week, 7:35. And then we'll have another pair coming up at 8:35 each morning as well.
0: What was your name again? I'm sorry.
4: Christina,
0: do you believe that anytime we play this song, my cat Cuddles does the crip walk?
4: That is really funny.
0: Serious. Freaks me out. I swear to God, he's carrying heat too. He won't let me see what he's got tucked in his little fur.
1: Cats in heat?
0: No, he's carrying heat. I don't know what's going on.
1: All right. Congratulations. We're going to put you on hold. We'll grab your info. We're going to come back with Talk Me Through It. So here's what's going on. Basically, a family is in the neighborhood. They're causing issues.
0: Okay.
1: And it's so awkward when it's your neighbor because you don't want to like have beef with your neighbor, but it's something the neighbor's kids are doing and she doesn't know how to approach it. We're going to talk to her and get her some feedback next.

0: Okay, not actually the Christina we were just talking to. This is just a coincidence. We just had a Christina win a prize, but we have a different Christina on the phone who has an issue going on with her neighbor, or more so, maybe it's a combo, her kids. Christina, what's going on and what's your dilemma that we can help you out with? Sorry, Christina. Sorry, Christina. There, we didn't have your phone on. Okay, here you go. You're ready now.
1: Oh. So there's this new family that moved into the neighborhood, and it's a single mom with three boys. The oldest is like 14 or 15, and the youngest, I think he might have like special needs or something. So our neighborhood has this community pool, and we all spend a lot of time there, and so do the boys, usually without their mom or anybody. But they never show up with food or water or toys or towels. They're just kind of on their own. And we always have food with us. And a while back, the boys asked us for some food. So we shared. And the next week, anytime we showed up, they immediately asked us for food and were like hovering around us. Things have gotten worse lately. We've shared like chips and sandwiches, fruit, ice cream, nuggets, everything. And they're always begging. So yesterday, the mom shows up and it's the same situation. One of our neighbors brought them a huge bag of chips, and they went over and they gave it to the mom. And then the kids like continued to ask us for stuff that we had. And they even started taking like the kids' floats.
0: Yeah.
1: And the younger kids' toys. And the mom did nothing. And like she didn't even say thank you or acknowledge us or anything. And like nobody in our group has like the means to feed three extra mouths.
0: Nobody does right now with the price of groceries and everything. Like, yeah, we do well, but I'm like, I can't afford to feed three extra teen boys. They eat so much food.
1: Right? So today I packed three PB&Js, three bags of chips, three apples, three bottles of water. And I'm just going to say this, like the rest is for the adults and the babies, and I'm going to like gently tell them that from now on, they need to bring their own food and drinks.
0: But I can tell you're nervous about that because like first of all, here's what usually happens. What stinks in these situations is you feel bad for the kids because obviously they're hungry and they need snacks and stuff. So then you want to help out. But I also get like, it's strange that the mom ended up coming and didn't even say thank you for things. Listen, this woman, maybe very well, she's exhausted. She has three teen boys. I don't know if the dad's in the picture, you haven't mentioned him or not, or if she has a partner in the picture in any way, shape or form. But it isn't your responsibility, but they're kids. So I get the dilemma here on how to handle it.
2: As a teenager at 14 or like 13, I had my own job. So it's like, if I wanted a beef stick from I just knew I had to pay for it myself.
0: I think, but I don't think most 13-year-olds have a job. I think it's like some do for sure, but most don't. And they still are very much dependent on their parents and adults for snacks and food.
2: Yeah.
0: I also don't know if you even know the neighbor mom. It's a weird conversation to be like, hey, your kids are eating all of our food. Because she might just be like, then don't give it to them. But then you feel guilty. How would you handle this situation moving forward? Just curious. Maybe you've been in a situation like this. 651-989-KDWB. You can also text us 53921 or KDWB1.

0: me through it.
1: Just talking to Christina, who she has like a community neighborhood pool. They go there and there are three kind of like teenagerish kids, like around 13. They're brothers. They come to the pool every day and they're basically eating everyone else's snacks, taking the kids' toys, all the things. And she's like, I can't afford to be paying for three teen kids. The mom comes with them one day and she still allows her kids to ask for all the free food and doesn't even say thank you or anything. And she's like, I don't know what to do, but she's like, I feel guilty. Like, what? But today she's like, I'm just packing enough for my kids. I'm not bringing any extras because you can't keep feeding these kids. So getting a little advice on how you would handle the situation. A lot of people have a kind of a consensus here. They're a little worried about the kids. I'd be worried about the children. Obviously, there could be something going on there. Maybe not, but I don't know. They are being fed. No harm, no foul. It's not a big deal. This one says, not my business. I'm calling Child Protective Services, though. Obviously, the mother isn't feeding her kids if they're asking for food and begging for it. So let someone else deal with it. This text says, I guess I just grew up with like my parents just got everybody no matter what. And that's the way I am. I'll always have extra food. There will always be enough to share just because I know food security is a thing. The fact that a mom doesn't acknowledge what's going on with their children is messed up. And I think it's terrible on the mom's part, in my opinion. But I would never deny a child food.
2: I think she hasn't at this point, but she's like, I just literally can't afford it.
1: Yeah. This text says, have the kids get free lunches from the school district. Minnesota has free meals all summer long. I believe that's true. Even when I like would drop Olive off for her school program, it says free kids lunches. But then she'd have to like call. She's not going to take them to get the free lunch. And then she'd have to be like, hey, your kids seem like they need a free lunch. That can open up a can of worms, saying that to someone about their kids.
2: Yeah. And some people just don't even go the extra step to do it.
1: No. And this says, be curious. Ask the kids what kind of food they have at home. Investigate if they have things like bread and peanut butter to make a sandwich and encourage them to pack a lunch because maybe they do have it. This is kids. My daughter, my stepson, none of them think to bring their own snacks. If I didn't bring snacks, they'd just be like kind of whining in the car all the time. I'm hungry. Do you have a snack? She said most 13-year-olds don't have jobs, but most can make a sandwich if the ingredients are in the household.
2: Facts.
1: So thank you so much for all of those. A lot of people are texting in, but kind of like just make sure they're okay if there's a way to do that. Tomorrow around this time, actually before this time, around 7:35, will be the premiere of War of the Roses.
2: What?
1: We went back and forth if we were going to continue on with War of the Roses, but by popular demand, so many people missed it. So we're going to bring it back on Thursdays at 7:35, the time you're used to hearing it. And I'm going to be honest, we have one in the bag for you. We have it ready. So here is a little teaser of what you're going to hear tomorrow on War of the Roses.
3: I happened to check the history of our Ring camera a couple months ago, and something weird was going on, like delivery after delivery after delivery. 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
1: That's odd, right? 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It's usually different people. 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A brand new War of the Roses tomorrow, Thursday morning at 7:35 on KDWB. We're going to come back. This is something that makes me laugh a little bit. I'll let you lead this one, Colt, because this was your idea.
2: I'm just going to be honest. I can tell if you're a cheater based off of whatever car you're in right now listening to KDWB. And maybe it's not even your car. Maybe you want to give me your ex's car or your current situation's car. And I could tell you, based off of the purchase they made with that vehicle, are they getting a little something on the side?
1: Feels like you're stereotyping, but yeah. I like it.
2: Listen, I'm going to help you out.
1: Okay, so you're going to tell us what to look for.
2: Yeah.
1: Next, KDWB.

0: 101.3 KDWB, where Fallon, Colt, and Jenny. Got to give a big shout out to the FCJ Walking Club. We talked to a guy yesterday, and he says that, or I guess it was a couple of days ago. No, was it yesterday? Yeah, we talked to him yesterday. And he let us know that he and like a group of people, they have a walking club at Mall of America.
1: What up?
0: And they listen to us. I think the mall opens in a few minutes, and I believe the text said listening live. So they're getting ready to go in. They're parked and ready for their mall walking. Shout out. And thanks for listening to our show and making like a whole thing about it. That's like so cool.
2: Should we get t-shirts made?
0: We don't have a budget.
1: I want Wick ones though, because I might be walking with them one of these days, and I don't want to be all
2: sweaty.
1: What
2: do you mean, like when you get
1: t-shirt.
2: Let go, so you can be there at the time, or what do you mean?
0: Oh, God, too soon, Jenny.
1: I could, maybe, possibly. I will. That could fight my depression.
2: That's a good way to look at it.
0: Let's just stick with cotton. It's cheaper, I think, than the Cool Wicking.
1: All right, sounds good.
0: But I'll look into getting a client sponsored to pay for some shirts, because we definitely don't have a budget.
1: Don't we
0: but
1: have I something do like with a Unreal or whatever?
0: Oh yeah, maybe walking club t-shirts would be fun. Are we allowed to wear them, even though we're not technically, we're kind of like the host of the walking club?
2: Well, no, you can't take that away from.
0: Yes, I can.
2: Okay,
0: all right,
1: okay, cool. Hey, does your significant other or do you drive a BMW 3 Series?
0: No.
1: Because you're a cheater.
0: What
1: just saying.
0: The hell, Colt?
1: I got the most likely cars of people who cheat. This is what they're driving around in, okay?
0: Okay.
1: They say BMW 3 Series always says they're working late, but somehow their Bluetooth keeps connecting in suspicious parking lots. A Dodge Charger. Dodge Charger.
0: Dodge that bullet. Jake drives a Toyota. Okay.
1: It has tinted windows so dark, even their relationship status can't get through, okay?
0: Now, you, by the way, if you dated a cheater, what kind of car do they drive? 53921.
1: I want to see the validity in this, okay? Tesla Model 3.
0: I feel like Tesla's easy, right? That seems like you would just label them in that.
1: Uses autopilot to free up enough attention for other things.
0: Okay? Wink.
1: What about a Ram 50, a Ram Rebel?
0: You've said that before. You've actually done an even more aggressive stereotype on a Ram Rebel.
1: Well, I didn't. It's just like common knowledge that it's kind of like the see the kids every other weekend type of thing. Like if you're in the Ram Rebel, but that's fine. that's what my dad did.
0: He was a good statement. Guy.
1: Claims that they're out of the cabin or go fishing or something, but like somehow the truck, the location is always at like an apartment parking lot. Okay?
2: Can I ask you one?
1: Yes.
2: Okay. So this is based off of the most recent person I dated. Do you think he maybe was cheating on me? A Toyota 4Runner.
1: No, that one's, they're an adventurous spirit, but you know, they still have some loyalty.
2: I agree. That person is the nicest human ever and he would never.
1: However, they do say Jeep Wrangler, doors off, roof off, and apparently so are your clothes.
0: Don't you drive a Jeep?
2: Yeah.
1: I do, unfortunately.
2: And I also know another person who drives one of those and that tracks for that person.
1: Yikes, 3000.
0: What about a Toyota Tundra? Isn't that what Jake drives?
1: Yeah, Toyota Tundra. Anything Toyota, you're kind of just getting like a person of values.
0: Oh my God.
2: What about a Mazda CX-5?
1: On the line, thinks about it, definitely doesn't do it though.
0: Maybe like an emotional.
2: That's what I drive.
0: Oh.
2: We can't just be talking about dudes here, okay? Women cheat too. I don't, but like, yes.
1: All right, here we go. Range Rover Sport pulls into a valet looking like success, leaves looking like a walking red flag.
2: That's aggressive.
0: There are people confirming what you're saying, Colt.
1: Yeah.
0: My ex cheated. He drives a Charger with extremely tinted windows. I feel seen.
1: Yeah, you are seen and I got you, okay?
0: This one said I was cheated on by two different guys who both drove Dodge Rams. Quit dating people who drive Dodge Rams. Here we go. This one says, my boyfriend drives a 2007 Saturn Outlook SUV. Is he getting something in the back seat?
1: A Saturn Outlook? Oh my God, Outlook not good, honey.
0: Oh no.
1: They also say Nissan Altima, which if you're driving a Nissan Altima, you're flying up and down the road. 100% they're speeding to the next hookup.
0: Someone literally just texted Nissan Altima, so that's bad.
1: Oh,
0: and this
1: sorry
0: one
1: about that.
0: Is actually the funniest. When I dated a cheater, he drove my car.
2: Oh, yeah. No.
0: That's not funny, but that is hurtful.
2: What about a Subaru Outback?
1: Subaru Outback, I mean, there's a lot of things people say about Subarus, and I do think we are the land of 10,000 lakes, but we're the land of 10 million Subarus, and I don't think all of those people are cheaters. Okay. You probably get one or two in there, you know?
0: You think the women who drive them are cheaters or the men who drive them are cheaters?
1: Are the women in relationship with women?
0: Well, I guess that would be a stereotype with a Subaru, sure.
1: Because I did, and now listen, I am a straight male, okay? But I did hear
2: sometimes
1: if you do like the same sex, you are more apt to cheat. That's what I've been told in the streets.
0: By who?
1: My allies.
2: Okay, I think the
1: people
2: you need
1: on my ally too.
2: I think you need to rephrase it. It's not necessarily more apt to cheat, but they are often in more open relationships.
1: Ooh,
0: where are you two getting your information?
2: My friend Tony.
0: Okay.
1: Listen, Fallon,
0: right.
1: We know people. We're part of the culture.
0: You know one person. That does not get to identify with all men and women.
1: Well.
0: Okay. Chevy Trax. Colt, are they a cheater?
1: Nah, you can't land anyone. You try a lot. You try hard. But you're not getting there.
0: So you want to cheat, but you can't in Chevy Trax.
1: Yep, sorry about it.
0: Okay, here we go. Have a couple other cars. People are wondering if they're cheaters.
1: Okay.
0: I drive a turbo Pontiac G8 GT.
1: Well. You got a lot of problems.
0: That's a girl. She's, yeah, that's it. Black Cadillac CTS coupe.
1: Oh, 100%. The only reason you get a coupe is to cheat.
2: Oh, gosh.
0: Colt, my ex had a Honda Ridgeline.
1: Oh, well.
2: Not looking good for them.
1: Was your ex a male?
0: I don't know. It doesn't say. I didn't get full details.
1: That does depend.
0: Okay. There's something with Ridge and Line that I feel like is yes. Another Dodge Charger with tinted windows, but I always knew he was a cheater, they said.
1: Yeah.
2: Jeez. What about the guys who have the really, really big lifted trucks and they have their engines make a ton of noise? They go to country festivals.
1: Well, when I lived in Texas, there is a truck culture and people have mini trampolines that they keep in the back and they pull it out and they jump up into the cab. Like, that's how lifted these trucks are.
2: Oh, my gosh.
1: They had to literally jump in it and then use a rope to pull it into the cab.
2: This is a cult lie.
1: No. This is you get a dude who's 4'11" and he has to use a little mini trampoline to get in that seat.
0: You won't be surprised that a lot of the guys I dated in Indiana, they all had lift kits on their trucks with like some had swamp, so they call like swamper tire, all kinds of things. And they literally, it was not true. I had to hoist myself in, and some even had little steps that would come out for this so the gals could get in.
1: Yeah, there is the status here is like a Mercedes or like a BMW or like any, but status there was like jacked up truck, and they all cheating.
0: People have so many questions for you, as if Colt is truly has like a crystal ball in front of him. He can tell you what kind of car it, is for a cheater. Here we go. A GMC Sierra Denali.
1: You know, I'm going to have to start charging for this, actually. If you send me Venmo, $5 on Venmo, just find me there. Actually, send me a DM, Colts Radio, and I'll help you out.
0: We're going to do the 1K wordplay, your chance to win 1,000 pennies. 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
1: 1K.
0: Match our words.
1: And get paid.
2: Paula.
3: What's your Venmo?
1: Andy, this is probably the biggest moment you've ever faced in your life. Would you agree?
4: You know, it might be the second biggest moment. I already won with you before, Fallon.
1: Hang up on him. We don't have double winners. We don't have double winners. My bank can't afford that. Okay, Andy. All right, Andy. You know what? No. Because this, you could hold a title. We could get like a little plaque in the studio where we have like the very few people who have won this game engraved on the plaque.
5: We should.
1: Okay, Andy. Yeah. Who do you want to try to match words with today for your chance to win 1,000 pennies?
4: You, Fallon. Dang, let's go.
1: I knew it was going to
2: take
1: you.
2: Do this, Andy.
1: I knew it.
0: All right, Andy, we're going to give you a word. You just give, you know how it works. First word that comes to your mind or a word you think Fallon would match with. And your first word is step.
4: Step?
0: Step.
4: Step as in like walking step?
0: Could you, just anything. Anything could apply. Step.
4: Oh, okay. How about step? Stool.
0: Oh my gosh. Okay. What about frolic?
4: Frolic? Frolic.
5: Colt's making it hard today for you, Andy.
4: Let's pass on that one.
0: Okay, fedora.
4: Fedora hat.
0: What about chocolate?
4: Oh no. Chocolate cake.
0: Okay. And then frolic.
4: Frolic. Skip?
0: Oh, skip. Oh, you said, okay. I thought you meant like skip.
5: Oh, yeah, we thought you meant skip, like move on to a different one.
4: I did. The first time I did.
5: Oh, you did? Okay.
0: Fally Alley Oxenfree, you back in the building.
1: I'm going to be honest, that took a little longer than normal. What was happening in here? A lot of debating happening?
5: Well, we were just getting to know Andy.
4: They're trying to sabotage me. They're trying to sabotage this thing.
5: Okay, Andy, don't rope me in with Colt, okay? I would have played much fairer if they were my words.
0: Step.
1: Stool. Andy!
0: I thought you were going to say, like, mom, because you're a stepmom, but...
1: Oh, dang. Didn't even come to my mind.
0: Frolic. Frolic.
1: Mm-mm, skip.
0: Frolic. Fedora.
1: Hat.
0: Chocolate.
1: Chocolate.
0: Chocolate.
2: Chocolate.
0: Chocolate.
2: Chocolate.
5: Gosh. Stop stalling.
1: I know, because I'm going, like, milk. I'm going dark. I'm going... chocolate bar. I'm going chocolate ice cream. I'm going chocolate melt. I'm going chocolate.
5: You want all of the things.
1: Milk chocolate.
0: Are you sure you don't want to go with chocolate?
1: No, I don't want to go with that.
0: Okay. It's cake. Chocolate cake.
1: The craziest thing is last night I said, all I want's chocolate cake to Jake. And then we didn't even eat dinner and we got ice cream instead. Dang. Candy.
0: What about frolic?
1: Frolic, like frolic through a field or something. Frolic.
0: Skip. Skip.
5: He literally said skip.
0: Yeah, threw us off too.
5: We were confused by that earlier.
0: So, Andy, sucks to suck, dude.
1: It's,
4: you know what?
1: My fault, kind of.
4: Definitely didn't need that today, guys. Did not need that.
0: Oh, man. I'm sorry.
1: You just started his day by saying, Andy, it sucks to suck, and then you act surprised that you ruined his day, Colt.
0: We're just playing around here. Just jokes. We're just new boot goofing. That's crazy. Sorry, guy.
1: Well, Andy, it's only up from here, right? So, thanks for playing.
4: Thank you. You guys are great. Love you. Bye.
1: Love you. Bye. We'll come back with things that we're currently into. I'm sure that Colt will be like he discovered how to dig a hole with a spoon or something very intriguing. Maybe Jenny's will be a new sex position. I don't know. We'll come back with what we're currently into on KDWB.
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28: 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Here's what Fallon, Colt, and Jenny are currently into.
1: One thing we're into is Olivia Dean tickets. She has a sold-out show coming to Target Center July 29th. We have tickets coming up for you at 8:35 this morning. Colt, do you want to kick us off? What are you currently into?
0: I'm currently into chainsaws. Chainsaws, baby. 16-incher. Yeah, 16-inch chainsaw Ryobi.
1: You went Kay. Ryobi?
0: And it went Ryobi.
1: Good for you. Live it up.
0: I usually don't go with Ryobi.
1: Yeah.
0: But what?
29: Neither of you know what you're talking about right now. This is hilarious.
1: What do you mean?
29: You know what you're talking about with a chainsaw?
1: Well, Ryobi, the brand.
29: Oh.
1: It's not my top choice of brand for machinery.
0: Nah, but I did. There was a deal at the Home Depot, and I had to get it in it. I had to chop down a couple of the trees. And here's the thing. I thought it was going to suck, but it actually is pretty good. And it's a 40-volt battery, and it lasted through several logs.
1: That's exciting.
0: I was taking logs like crazy.
29: Mm-hmm. As a new homeowner, yes, and as a cheap human as you are, yes, I am honestly kind of shocked that you went out and purchased machinery and didn't ask like Fallon or a neighbor or something to borrow said machinery.
0: Neighbor did offer, but I don't like being in people's pockets.
29: Well, I need a ladder. Colt did offer to bring me in a ladder.
0: I can't bring you my ladder.
1: You're going to be in his pocket, Jenny. Keep
0: for
1: that
0: some
1: in
0: reason, it costs $7,000 to chop a tree down, by the way.
1: Yeah.
0: I just use a rope and a 16-inch Ryobi.
1: My neighbor has a little like chainsaw she has offered me. I brought it in for a video you and I did for Sabrina Carpenter once.
0: Oh, yeah, yeah.
1: But the weirder thing is she hates certain trees in my yard, so she'll just casually at our property line say, "Sometimes I hope a lightning will strike that tree," and then she laughs and walks away.
0: All right, well, buy a bigger property where you don't have a house next to you. Jeez. I hate when people do that. They're like, "I don't like this by yard." Well, go buy 50 acres then. Sorry.
1: I love her, actually. I think she's funny. I'm a big fan of her. Jenny, what are you currently into?
29: There's a girl on Instagram that I saw. She has something called F It Friday.
1: Ooh.
29: And basically what it is you dedicate 15 minutes every single Friday to do something ballsy and courageous. So,
0: how many seconds or 15?
29: 15 minutes.
0: 15 minutes.
29: 15
0: okay.
29: minutes to do something courageous. So, like some of her examples that people have submitted is somebody DM'd a crush that they have.
1: Oh.
29: Somebody applied for a job that they didn't think were qualified for. They didn't get it, but they still like went out and did it. Another person got some kind of connection that got her in the door with Greta Gerwig, who is like the creator of Barbie. Yeah, because of being ballsy and just being courageous. So they call it F It Friday. You take 15 minutes of your day on Friday to do something that you wouldn't normally do.
1: Please stop opening cans in the middle of our show for attention, Colt.
0: I need to be hydrated.
1: This is what I'm currently into. I did mention the other morning, but it was early. I haven't watched a single second of the World Cup.
0: Mm.
1: But because I guess I went there recently, I have become obsessed with the star of the Norway team, Erling Haaland. I'm saying his name wrong, I'm sure. But my algorithm is nothing but him. I'm obsessed with how funny and weird he is and how talented he is. And him just like, he's like 6'5". He's a beast. And just holding people back. He'll just put his arm out to like these short little players and be like, "Nah, nah, nah, honey." And there's even a song that plays on all the videos now. It's like his chant song.

0: Do you think he wakes up to that?
1: Yeah, probably. And he also, that's his alarm on his phone. He also wakes up to a mega hot girl he's been with like since they were like young. They're from the same village. And also he's lavish. He has like over $500,000 in Hermes bags he carries around.
0: Oh, that's pretty sick.
1: No. So you can always see what we're into. We'll share them on our Instagram stories, Fallon and Colt. In case it's something you're into, like Colt's chainsaw, Jenny's inspo to get you out there doing things out of your comfort zone.
0: I honestly love that one. That was good.
1: Me too. That is a good one. We're coming back with Colt's three things you should know.
0: Yeah, we are. We'll do that for sure.

0: 101.3 KDWB, where Fallon, Colt, and Jenny. Just a reminder, we're 10 minutes out from your next chance to win Olivia Dean tickets. And also, tomorrow is the premiere of War of the Roses. It's coming back. We're bringing it back. It'll be at 7:35. And here's a little teaser.
1: I happened to check the history of our Ring camera a couple months ago, and something weird was going on. Like, delivery after delivery after delivery, I started to notice a pattern. There was the same Amazon driver every single time.
2: I'm excited to do that tomorrow. Here's the thing. Everybody wants to look younger. What about just actually being younger cognitively, like in your brain? Mm-hmm. I can get you 7 years younger. Is that cool?
0: I'm into it.
2: Yeah. Okay, I'll tell you how to do that with the three things you should know coming up next.
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2: Yeah, I do think this one should be shared. It's Be a Kid Again Day, so it's a good day to like just go out and just be a silly kid. Just
3: do
2: something.
3: That.
2: Yeah, just like you see a kid do something silly, you're like,

0: 101.3 KDWB. Of course, we have tickets to Olivia Dean's sold out show. She's in town on the 29th. She'll be at Target Center. And guess what, Kristen? You're going to the show. You're caller 10.
1: Oh my gosh. Thank you so much.
0: You're so welcome. Congratulations. Congrats. Do you already know who you're going to take with you?
1: Yeah, I think I'm going to take my daughter.
0: Will it be her first concert or no?
1: It's her first concert.
0: Okay, I feel like this is a good one to ease like a kid into, because like Olivia Dean just has like such a wholesome, beautiful like catalog of music and a sound and a look. It's going to be great. You guys have a ton of fun. Thank you for listening. Don't forget, we do have more Olivia Dean tickets every day this week at 7:35 and 8:35. I have a question for you guys.
2: Yeah, go ahead.
0: You can permanently delete or permanently ban one inconvenience from your life. What's your choice? Could be a little inconvenience, could be a big one, but it's like you can permanently ban one inconvenience from your life. What's it going to be, Colt?
2: Right off the rip, dude. I think about the red lights on 7. Somehow I'm always hitting every red. But I want to say, when you call a business and you're just trying to talk to a human and they make it virtually impossible, not even that you have to sit there for 2 minutes, but it'll be like human and they'll be like, well, what's the reasoning? Something payment. Well, maybe I could help you with that.
0: No,
2: what is
0: can't.
2: Your payment? Human. Well, what are you calling about? The amount of rage.
0: Yeah.
2: Immediately
0: those
2: get rid of it.
0: Companies could put together a compilation of people slowly building anger, because I do the same thing. I'm like, representative.
2: Seriously, just screaming at the phone eventually.
0: That's a great one, Colt. That's so good. Jenny, what inconvenience would you permanently ban from your life?
3: I mean, mine specifically only to me, even though some other people might experience this, but it's the lack of being able to enjoy a lot of foods in life, because it will hurt my stomach. Now, I still do enjoy a lot of foods that I shouldn't. Fallon knows I have a running list of things I have banned from eating, spoonfuls

0: peanut butter is on there, and I still indulge in that every once in a while. But the inconvenience of how much food hurts my stomach and then sets me off for like days of not feeling well, it's really not fun.
1: Yeah, that sucks.
2: The one inconvenience that I would ban from my life, Colt was almost hit it immediately in the beginning.
1: I thought you were
2: gonna say me. No, never. No, you're not. You're great. Just slow drivers in the left lane. Now, technically, I think that kind of is like an illegal thing in Minnesota now. Like, you are supposed to get over it. Doesn't matter. No one's policing that. They got bigger issues. And I've said it once. I say it 100 times. The left lane is for passing. It's not for going slow and the same speed as a person next to you. You don't get to determine the speed limit. There's one for a reason. At least go that, you biatch. It's always Highway 7 or Highway 5. They kill me. I do prefer 7 to 5 in general. Something about 5, people are even worse at driving. But please get out of the left lane if you're slow. I get that, like, you may be turning left at some point, but you don't need to ride it for 6 miles. You can get over closer to your turn.
1: And if you do, just a little pep in your step.
2: Something. A little pep in your pedal, I would say.
1: Actually, well, no, I'm not going to say that.
2: All right. Okay. If you have one, we want to hear yours. You get to do this. You can permanently ban one inconvenience from your life. What's your choice? 651-989-KDWB. Please call. 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Text number is 53921 or KDWB1.

0: 101.3 KDWB, where Fallon, Colt, and Jenny. You can permanently ban one inconvenience from your life. What's it gonna be, Randy? What's that inconvenience?
1: Losing my keys and my phone.
0: Mm-hmm. Now, is this happening like every day, Randy? What's happening?
1: This is. I know it's terrible. I am the biggest scatterbrain, and I never know where I set my phone or my keys. And it becomes a process every day.
2: Have you ever followed the rule, don't just put it down, put it away?
1: I seriously need to adopt that.
3: Okay, Randy, do you have an iPhone?
1: I do.
3: Okay, one of the best inventions is the fact that you can be like, hey, Siri, where are you? And then she'll be like, I'm right here.
0: Oh.
3: And you can hear her say that. But you have to have certain, like, a feature on that she, like, speaks out loud to you.
0: Yeah, I have her silenced.
3: Yeah, I have started to use that because I will be doing a million things in my house and then I'll be like, where's my phone?
2: Does Siri ever...
1: Oh, my gosh, no.
2: Does she ever say, I don't know, because she, like, doesn't know anything? Like,
3: no, yeah, she says, no, she always says, I'm right here.
0: Oh, that's so helpful.
3: She's honestly the most reliable friend. Relationship I've been in a while.
0: Okay. Nice, all right. Thank you. Thank you, Randy. Juanita, if you could permanently ban one inconvenience from your life, what would it be?
4: It would be that take away the paper towel dispensers in the bathroom that only inch you off an inch of paper towel.
0: What is this?
3: Yeah.
0: Do I have a Barbie doll hand? What the hell is this?
2: I think they do it to save.
4: I've got a human hand.
2: They do it to like save human hands. They do it to save money and to save whatever. But it's like, you know, I'm just going to wait again. Like I'm going to go across the sensor and just get as much as I need. So just stop it.
0: Yeah, I got limited time here. Quit wasting my time. Thank you, Juanita. That's a great one. This text says, I would get rid of my anxiety. I want to be able to do anything. I want to be carefree. That's a huge, I would say it's more than an inconvenience.
3: Yeah, it is.
0: This text says, I'd ban bad drivers in general. Those who run blatant red lights, which is becoming increasingly frequent, blocking intersections, and those who don't know how to zipper merge. Ugh.
3: That's the worst. I hate driving through all that. And then
2: also, when you don't merge onto a highway going 40 miles an hour. I just want people to know that. You meet the speed. Just that's what the on-ramp is for. Zoom.
0: Here's a text. My inconvenience I would get rid of. They just said, we getting rid of mosquitoes. Yes!
2: Yeah, mosquitoes are stupid.
0: Oh, they're so annoying.
2: It's devil's work.
0: It's like, why? What is it about my ankles that's so tasty? Explain
2: what is it,
0: it
2: about
0: to
2: your
0: me.
2: Ankles that are so tasty?
0: I do sometimes rub like a little salted cured bacon around them. I don't know if that's what it is.
2: Isn't that mixed with a cocoa butter type of lotion you put on?
0: I don't put that on my ankles.
2: Ah, gotcha.
3: I can't believe you put that on your ankles, though, with your freak of a dog, Frank, around.
0: I obviously don't rub bacon on my ankles.
3: I don't know. I believe you. I think that you do. It's probably some weird thing you saw on TikTok that's like, this will make your ankles look snatched. And you're like, I'm into it.
0: I think it's because I got kinks.
2: You same. Like being annoyed. I think that's what it is. You secretly like getting that little ankle biter around you. Get out of here, Frank.
0: I think I do give the vibe that I like being annoyed because I'm always annoyed. And I kind of thrive on it. This text is a perfect one. The inconvenience I would get rid of is gas. I swear you always need to get gas. And it's always the most inconvenient time. Or you notice you need gas on your way home. And it's at night. You think, oh, I'll get it in the morning. Then you're running behind just in general. I wish our cars or boats or lawnmowers just always were full of gas.
2: Electric, baby.
0: What? Then you have to charge it, though.
2: Yeah, but it's at your house. You just plug it into your garage.
0: I know, but then you can't go like long distances unless you find another charging place at some point.
2: Now you're just being needy.
0: Okay.
2: What do you want?
0: I'm just trying to get rid of the gas inconvenience. Getting rid of having to clean my house, that's an inconvenience.
2: Yeah.
0: That'd be great.
2: You can also hire people to clean your house. You can't do that.
0: Having to go pee in the middle of the night.
2: Ooh.
3: I do every single night.
0: So inconvenient.
3: I have to get up every night and do that. And yeah, my bathroom is on my main floor, and I live upstairs, so that's
2: as
3: not
2: a
3: fun.
2: Dude, you could rig it, like you could have some sort of setup or system. But as a woman, that would be difficult.
3: Explain your system.
2: Well, you obviously would just tie a water bottle to you that has a tube leading to a toilet at the end.
3: Do you toss
0: if you
3: and
0: roll
3: turn
0: once? Then like, it just disconnects and you pee your bed.
2: Well, you have to strap yourself into bed, yes. Before
0: I also don't train myself to pee when I'm sleeping. Like I've actually. actively trained my body to do the opposite since I was like 3, 4, 5 years old. So I don't want to re-go.
3: I bet you, Cole, I can just imagine you having your wife, Jen, be like, all right, I'm ready to strap in. Put me in my spot.
2: Yeah.
0: It's like, giving Tool the Tool Man, or Tim the Tool Man Taylor, by the way.
2: What I'm trying to figure out is like, what is it? Is it a urethra? What is it? What do you have that stops the pee from coming out? Yeah. I know like you have a sphincter, right? But that's not.
0: No. All right. Thank you for all your texts.
2: I wanted to say this.
0: Did you? Say it.
2: It's actually kind of incredible because think about how bad you had to pee when you're sleeping and then you just force your body to wait 3 more hours until you're supposed to wake up.
0: Yeah.
2: It's crazy that you don't let it go more often.
0: You're right. You're right.
2: What is that called?
0: Sphincter. I think you had it right.
2: Do you have one on the front?
0: No, I'm just kidding. Oh my gosh. All right. Thank you for those. You can text more and if you want. 53921. Or KDWB1.
2: Awesome.
3: Oh, Colt.
2: What a time to be alive.
3: You might get quote of the day on that one.
0: Urethra?
3: No. Is it your sphincter?
0: Well, he said urethra, but then he was like, yeah, question.
2: Vulva?
0: No.

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1: Colt's unbelievable story of the day.
2: We get mad, we get upset, we blow up. And I've seen Fallon blow up.
3: I knew you mentioned me specifically.
2: But typically it's for, you know, reasonable things, okay? It's someone's doing you dirty and you're like, I'm not going to be gotten done dirty, okay? Or maybe it's like a construction worker that closed your road and they're like, you can't go this way. And then they try to gaslight you. And then
3: you bring it up.
2: You yell at them and you freak out.
3: Jenny, there was an incident.
4: I was going to say, I don't know the story.
3: It was, what was it, a year ago?
2: Yeah.
3: I lost my cool, and so did the road construction worker with me, because they were being very rude to me. Yeah. I was like just trying to figure out how to get my neighborhood, and he's like, you just park on the street. I go, so I just park on the street and walk like a mile to my house. That doesn't make any sense. And he's like, he started talking to me like I was an idiot, and he goes, ma'am, I don't want your pretty white car to get stuff on it.
4: Oh.
3: Yeah. And I was like, and we both said some choice words to each other at that point.
2: Yeah, yeah. It's a good time.
3: It was rough. He was very rude. I was just trying to figure out how to get into my neighborhood.
4: Yeah.
2: So this guy was kind of like you, just more extreme. Okay. He wanted to kill his neighbor. His neighbor.
3: Let's not compare the two at all, please.
2: His neighbor's been so mean, but just a meanie to him.
3: Meanie.
2: And he was like, I'm going to kill my neighbor. So what did he do? He went to the police station with a box of donuts and said, can you put me in a cell for 24 hours? Here's some donuts to stop me from killing my neighbor. Because if you don't lock me up, you need to cage me up like a werewolf right now. I'm going to go crazy.
4: That is. I mean, at least he was aware to get away from someone. I don't know.
3: If you admit to considering murdering someone to police, is that a crime?
2: Yes.
4: It is. Okay. Absolutely. All right.
2: Malicious mischief is mischief is what
4: I love mischief.
3: Mischief.
2: Sorry, I'm Native American. It just came out. So the mischief, yeah, it will get you arrested. But that's what he wanted, I guess. So whatever, it worked out. At least he didn't murder someone, so that's cool.
3: Like, can we circle back that you compared me to this person in the very beginning of this story?
2: Yeah, but if you didn't have anything to live for and you just let it fester and you had a neighbor that was always just on you like a fly, you'd swat that thing down.
3: Your story didn't even give us a backstory. I got to know what this neighbor was doing.
4: Right.
3: Was it something like super chill, or was it something actually worthy of you losing your mind?
2: Well, they were really annoying, and then they threw a baseball through his window and refused to pay for it.
3: Oh my gosh. I got a newsletter. No.
2: So you did. This is like you.
3: No.
2: You did think about this.
3: I feel like, oh my gosh. My HOA was popping off. I got an email of all the things that are going on in my neighborhood that are crazy. I'll have to share that with you guys soon.
2: Wait.
4: Okay.
3: I don't know if I'll get in trouble. Not yet.
2: Why not?
3: Not yet. Save the not so breaking news for a different time.
2: Okay.
3: But I have. The email actually was so surprising that this was happening in my neighborhood that I was like, I think the HOA is being ridiculous, but I actually was on the HOA side.
2: Okay.
3: Yeah. So I'll have to share. Maybe I'll share it with you guys tomorrow, because it was, I couldn't believe the stuff happening in my neighborhood.
2: I'm looking forward to it.
3: Thank you so much.
2: Yes, you are so, so welcome.
3: Ew.

0: 101.3 KDWB, where Fallon, Colt, and Jenny, we were doing this earlier and we got so many, we're like, we have to do more of these later. What is the best song intro of all time? So this, as soon as the song starts, you're like, oh, like this is the prime example.
1: Let's go, girls. Come on.
0: So good. Shania Twain. Obviously, such a great one. We got this talk back, and I'm glad we got one from this group because we didn't do one from this group earlier.
2: One of the best intros that I love forever is The Call by the Backstreet Boys. I just immediately know what song it is when that intro starts playing. Have a good...
3: Hello?
4: Hi, it's me. What's up, baby? I'm sorry. Listen, I'm going to be late tonight, so don't...

0: dun, dun, dun.
1: Dun, dun.
0: Oh, it's so good.
2: It is so good. I love that song.
0: Okay, here's one that we didn't get to earlier, but this one is such a good song because it like completely changes. And it was on Rock Band, and I used, or maybe Guitar Hero, but I used to play this one all the time. Franz Ferdinand, Take Me Out.

0: Okay. Well, it's good. it changes. It's like a really long intro, but it'll start going bump, bump, bump, bump, and then it breaks into basically a totally different song. I do feel like we have to go to a complete Prince legend moment. This song is Let's Go Crazy, and it has like such an unforgettable opening, and here's the talk back for that one.
1: Prince's Let's Go Crazy, when it starts like, "Dearly beloved, we're gathered here today
0: for this thing called love."

0: We also got this talk back, and I'm going to be honest, I cannot find it to save my life, so I apologize if this was your talk back, but this is like a classic. I don't know, were they early 2000s, Jenny, All Saints?
1: Yes.
0: Okay, here's
1: maybe 90s.
0: Maybe. Honestly. Here's their song intro.
1: Never ever.
2: A few questions that I need to know. How you could ever hurt me so. I need to know what I've done wrong and how long it's been going on. Was it that I never...
3: Sounds like an Olivia Rodrigo song.
0: Kind of. It goes on for a while, but it was like a girl group. And that was kind of their big song. And I think that was kind of
1: pretty
0: it
1: much
0: for them.
1: It, yeah.
0: And then this beautiful piano intro is very famous. A lot of people know it from the movie White Chicks, but it is a classic.

such a great one. If you have one, you can leave us a talk back on the iHeartRadio app. Just record a message, or you can text us 53921. We're coming back with my entertainment report. Are they going to make the Britney Spears movie? I don't know. We have an update on it. If the director is still involved, it was a huge director based on her memoir. That and more is coming up in the entertainment report on KDWB.

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1: All right. I know this is like not a story I would normally lead with on our show.
2: Yeah.
1: But because it is tied for the best concert I've ever been to in my entire life, and he typically does multiple nights when he comes to Minnesota. Like multiple nights. It's a huge deal. It's where I saw him in the fifth row, the closest I've ever been for a concert in my life. I did the on sale like everyone else. Garth Brooks has officially announced an arena tour.
3: Woo!
4: How long's it been, old girl? 30 years. Ooh, a little dusty. You know what? Maybe it's time. Maybe it's time we put you back to work.
1: I will be going to that show if he goes. This is the thing about Garth Brooks. Amazing storyteller, has amazing songs. He does all of his classics. And the guy does not look in shape at all, but you've never seen anyone run around their stage more with more
3: that's
1: energy.
3: What I'm seeing.
1: It's like,
5: have you heard about
1: crazy.
5: The conspiracy?
1: I don't want to hear it because I love Garth Brooks and I don't want you to tell me. I've heard bad rumors of blah, blah, blah.
5: No, I'm talking about the tour dates versus the crime maps.
1: No.
5: Where people have been murdered.
1: No.
5: On the nights where he's touring?
1: No, okay.
5: And he's actually secret villain?
1: Maybe. And you know what? Maybe he is.
5: And his real name is Chris Gaines. Did you hear about this?
1: Okay, I know. He tried to be Chris Gaines for a minute. Okay, can I really quick, two things. I don't want to spend a bunch of time on Garth Brooks.
5: Yeah, for real.
1: But he's only announced Indianapolis so far. But if you ever get a chance, he was on SNL one time. And one of my favorite bits of all time is he's a nobody. He's trying to write a hit song. And Will Ferrell plays the devil because he's going to sell his soul to the devil to write a hit song. And every time Will Ferrell's like, I got the one for you. He'll be like, dee, dee, dee, dee, dee. It's like a really terrible song. And then as the devil, he'll be like, son of a, this guitar is falling out of tune. And it's just hilarious. So anyway, go watch that if you ever need to. Another tour announced that makes more sense for KDWB. The Joe Bros announced the Burning Up Tour.
6: We've got the Camp Rock 3 premiere, which we are executive producing and doing a cameo in. And then we've got the Disney Legends induction. We're going to cap all this off by going back to Madison Square Garden on August 20th and 21st for the Burning Up All Over Again.
2: All Over Again show.
1: Listen, they love money. I mean, the guys are on tour literally every year at this point. Yeah. Good for them. Months after insiders claimed that Universal had pulled the plug on the Britney Spears movie, the New York Post say producers have handed the reins to acclaimed screenwriter Liz Merriweather, who worked on films like No Strings Attached and TV shows like New Girl. They did say that John M. Chu is back on board. Remember, he did Wicked. He did Crazy Rich Asians. He has a great background. The still untitled film will be based on her best-selling memoir, The Woman in Me. I listened to that audiobook. She revealed some like big bombs in there, but also it was definitely like very surface level still.
3: Mm-hmm.
1: So I don't know. We got some new movies coming to theaters this weekend. The live action Moana movie it's coming out with The Rock in a weird wig.
5: That's out this weekend?
1: That's what it says.
5: I haven't seen like anything about that. That's crazy, actually. I feel like I would have seen more.
1: I mean, it says we'll lead this weekend's new arrivals.
5: Is that there was a video where he doesn't have nipples, right?
1: I don't know.
5: People were freaking out about his nipples. They're like, Maui doesn't have nipples in this movie. Wait, hold on. Let me Google Rock nipples Maui.
3: But Maui has it in the actual.
1: I don't
5: that's
1: remember.
5: How people
1: does
5: are being
1: he?
5: So weird.
1: Yes. Are they usually covered up by like tattoos? Maybe so they're not as obvious.
3: No. Oh, that makes sense.
5: Oh yes, The Rock is missing his nipples. Yes, that's what I say. The when Disney released the trailer, the live action Moana, everyone was talking about the absence of the demigod's nipples.
1: Alan, maybe demigods don't have nipples.
3: Thank God we have Colt here.
1: He gets to the bottom of this.
3: He really does. He knows all the fun facts we need to make a story come to fruition, you know?
1: I'm not kidding.
5: I got a picture right here if you want to look at it, Jenny.
1: I think he looks so weird with his wig, honestly. Jenny's walking around.
5: And apparently, Maui doesn't have any nipples in the actual... Oh. Yeah, he doesn't have it in the... What do you call it? What is it called when it's not a real life film? Cartoon?
1: Live action.
5: Nah.
1: Oh, cartoon. Animation.
5: Yeah. Animation, yeah.
3: Okay. I mean, I guess because of the tattoos, it doesn't feel as weird. But now that you pointed it out, I'm never going to be able to watch that movie stare at it.
1: I don't think his head matches his body in this. I don't know. There's something weird about it.
5: He's wearing a suit for show.
1: The Primetime Emmy Award nominations are being announced this morning, streamed on YouTube and TikTok and Instagram. Mariska Hargitay. She's going to host the ceremonies in September. And let's see. Is there anything else that matters? No.
5: Pete Davidson does have a new interview documentary. Well, it's like an interview type style on Netflix. And he does have some pretty interesting conversations. I saw Jenny put a clip of John Cena on here with the Make-A-Wish stuff, which is interesting. But he also interviewed Fetty Wap. And I do want to talk about it later this week. Something I learned about prison, which is kind of funny, from Fetty Wap.
3: Okay.
1: I figured you would have learned about that from your brother.
5: I learned about it from Fetty Wap and Pete Davidson.
1: Okay.
5: It's kind of a good, he's kind of a good interviewer, yeah.
1: Good for him. Well, I think a lot of celebrities can be decent because they know what is... what makes a terrible interviewer because they've had so many bad interviews. So maybe that's like what makes them better. That's your entertainment report. It's brought to you by OVO, LASIK, and Lens.

0: Here are your felonies, your stupid criminal stories on 101.3 KDWB. Well, a former Little League president in Vegas is facing felony charges. Here's a little clip of his crime.
1: Devastated by the news. It's a shame that the penalty can't be like when they used to stone criminals with rocks and they can't just have the kids line up and throw baseballs at them. What they've lost, they're not going to be able to recoup.
2: It feels like a slap in the face, the entire community. This is not the richest community.
0: And if you're wondering, okay, why do they think the kids should get to line up and throw baseballs at him? And what has he taken from them? Well, he took nearly $65,000 from league accounts. He did use that money for really important things. Now, it was supposed to pay for uniforms, umpires, and travel for the kids. Instead, this guy spent it on plane tickets, casinos, strip clubs, and erectile dysfunction pills.
3: Yeah, well, you got to figure out the problem to that. So
0: one receipt even included a $433 tip at a strip club. By the time investigators looked at the league's account, police say it only had $25 left. This nearly ended the season for more than 200 kids. Now, luckily, donations from the community and the athletics did help save it. The former Little League president now faces multiple felony charges. Yeah, I actually do agree with the guy who said the kids should get to throw baseballs at him.
3: I feel like we need more of that in society. Like, there should be more public shaming. A lot of it is online now, online shaming. But you should be able to go to a town square and throw an egg at someone for doing something messed up.
0: I don't know how I ended up on it because I don't follow the page. But I somehow ended up on, like, the algorithm.

0: algorithm where I get mugshots from local criminals here in the Twin Cities. I think it's a specific city. I think it's like Burnsville or something. I don't know. It just shows up all the time. I'll see like a mugshot. I'm like, oh, what'd that person do? It's sadly usually like a DUI situation. Mm-hmm. And is there a mugshot? But I'm always like, oh, that's a public shame. Mm-hmm. Okay. Cause I don't even follow that page and I'm seeing that this person.
1: But it'd be nice if it was like from 12 to 3, you can go see the dumb criminal or whatever
0: in the town square. Throw an egg at them.
1: Bring some eggs. Yeah.
2: Shame.
1: Exactly.
2: Yeah.
1: Do some shaming.
0: Couldn't agree more.
1: That's what should happen. HOAs do that a lot too. HOAs will steal a lot of money and then you go party.
0: Seriously?
1: Yeah, because presidents of like a little league or like a HOA, it's like not, if you're like a CEO of a company, it's a lot easier to get caught. You know what I mean?
0: Right,
1: but HOA, it's like, you know, well, you could find a cousin who's good at like doing some numbers or whatever.
0: I will say this, like our HOA, they have a person who's hired to run it outside of us to monitor it, to make sure.
1: That's how it should be.
0: Yeah, it's crazy. Yeah. I'm like, oh, I didn't realize how serious this got. But that makes sense why they do that. There are your felonies on KDWB.

0: 101.3 KDWB, where Fallon, Colt, and Jenny. Okay, tomorrow's a big day. Are we all ready for this?
1: I think
0: because
1: so.
0: Because once the can is open, you can't put the worms back in, is what they say.
2: Mm-hmm.
0: So tomorrow at 7:35, we've had like a month and a half break from War of the Roses.
2: Yep.
0: But by popular demand, it's officially coming back.
2: It is back.
0: Are we ready for this?
2: I'm ready.
0: Okay, Colt, you are taking on a role that no man has ever had before. You're the one that makes the call to offer roses. How do you feel?
1: I feel great. I feel honored. I feel like I'm going to catch some people. I'm going to expose some people. I'm trying to find a new catchphrase. Maybe like, oh, dude, that's Noah Abuela right there. Like, oh, gotcha trick.
2: Yeah. I thought those we left Noah Abuela in last week.
1: No, it's somebody said it
0: people
1: to me
0: in
1: a holiday. I was at a holiday gas station over the weekend, and somebody literally said, hey, Noah Abuela, bro. And I was like, Noah Abuela.
2: Were you getting one of their meal deals? Because they have like $3, $5, and $7 meal deals.
1: Cool. I was actually, yeah.
2: Okay, good
0: for you.
2: Get a little hot snack with a little appetizer to go with it.
0: That's nice. Thank you, Holiday Station Stores. Don't forget, yes, it returns tomorrow. War of the Roses at 7:35. Thanks for hanging out with us. Have a great day. Love you. Bye.

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1: Wow, I got to tell you, my weekend watch list, I'm into a series for Friday's segment. No, last night I was watching Night Manager 2. Have you seen it?
2: Have not.
1: Ah, this guy, Tom Huddleston.
2: Tom Hiddleston.
1: Is that his name?
2: Tom Hiddleston.
1: Wow, he's great. Tom Hiddleston is great. I saw the first one like 8 years ago, and they've done another. It's not new, but it's right up my alley of spy and try, like all the cool stuff. So I don't know. I was so excited last night to watch the first episode stop. I did not go for number two.
2: Wow.
1: I want to savor this. I got real self-restraint when it comes.
3: I do that sometimes too.
2: I can't. I'll binge it all. Like I already finished L, which is so cute, by the way.
1: L?
2: What's L? It's like the prequel to Legally Blonde, produced by Reese Witherspoon. Super cute.
1: Oh, okay. Good. All right. Well, I'll put that on my weekend watch list. Cue.
2: Yeah.
1: No, I have to self-restrain because I get so wound up. Like, I finished that Harlan Coben series.
2: Yeah. I Will Find You.
1: I Will Find You. I finished it so fast, I was, like, sad
2: I
1: was done. So I'm trying to show self-restraint.
3: I'm impressed you finished it. Makes me want to watch it.
1: It's oh my gosh, you haven't seen it?
2: Incredible.
1: You are blessed.
2: Wow.
1: You are so lucky.
2: She's just in Love Island territory.
3: July 12th, come back to me and I'll have more time.
1: But. Yeah, I'll make a note. Yeah. All right.
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1: I gotta tell you, two of the biggest stories in pop music this year have been the triumphant returns of BTS and Zara Larsson finally getting their much-deserved shine. 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

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So inflation makes everything expensive. That is no breaking news. The top three things some people are giving up to deal with the high prices. And a quote.

0: The Twin Cities, number one at Music Station, 101.3 KDWB. So I was reading an article about what a lot of people are cutting out, right, because of inflation. And this is the list of the top three things. Streaming services are up there as something a lot of people are cutting right now. High-end coffee makers. I try with that simple Mr. Coffee or Cuisinart one. You don't need a fancy coffee maker. It's coffee. And then paper towels. Cutting out the paper towels.
1: Interesting.
0: Reusables.
1: Yeah.
0: Yeah. Reusables. So here is today's quote. Small things done consistently create results that massive efforts done occasionally will never do.
1: Wow.
0: It's like, gotta go to that workout.
1: Yeah.
0: Not gonna see results tomorrow. Gotta go again.
1: So true.
0: 3 weeks later, oh, what's that popping? That's a tricep, brother.
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2: 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Lionel Messi led the late match charge with his game-tying goal in the 83rd minute.
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2: The Argentines won the match 3-2 and will face Switzerland in the quarterfinals. The Swiss advanced by beating Colombia on penalty kicks.
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There are a lot of talented wedding bands, but the duo of Ed Sheeran and Martin Garrix, pretty hard to beat, right? A bride's brother made the bold move to DM Martin on Instagram and beg him to crash his superfan sister's wedding. And not only did Martin do it, he secretly brought Ed with him, who happened to be the couple's other favorite artist. Check out the video. It's awesome. Search Martin Garrix at onairwithryan.com.

0: KDWB. Tanya has a trending report, shall we? Let's go.
1: Yeah, so I know Taylor and Travis's wedding was very public. We saw photos. We heard a lot of stories from the wedding. But something they're keeping super on the DL is their honeymoon plans. So they're keeping their honeymoon on the DL, but there are some rumors out there. So the flexible travel route is rumored to span the Bahamas. Then they're going to hit Italy. Then the French.
0: What's the flexible travel route?
1: Well,
0: is that
1: something? Yeah, that was something. No, like it could change. Like if people find them, they might move on with something else.
0: Oh, so they've booked. So what you're saying is it's reportedly that they booked these places, but they've got pivots along the way.
1: Correct. So this is all alleged, but they start in the Bahamas, then they go to Italy, then they go to the French Riviera, then they go to Croatia because Travis has roots in Croatia, then they head to Greece, and they finish it all off in Singapore and Australia.
2: Wow.
1: So
0: well, now that that's out, none of that will happen.
1: Yeah.
0: They'll be pivoting immediately.
1: And they're doing it now because Travis goes back to... To play football at the end of July. So it sounds like they're basically going to do this until he goes back to... Is it camp?
2: Yeah.
1: Yeah, camp.
0: I was on vacation and Tanya brought her honeymoon to me.
1: Yeah, that's true. I brought my honeymoon to you. But I didn't know I was bringing my honeymoon to you.
0: I didn't know we booked the same hotel, by the way.
1: Yeah.
0: As the honeymooners. It's good to see you for an hour and I had to go.
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0: Twin Cities, number one hit music station, 101.3 KDWB. The Taylor and Travis wedding in the rear view. It is peak nuptial season, isn't it? If you're getting married, Sissany, you went to not that wedding, but a wedding over the weekend.
1: Yeah.
0: And you saw what you thought could be real summer trends for weddings.
1: Yes. If you're getting married, you're going to want to hear these.
0: Fun. Coming up.

0: there was like five single girls at my wedding. So I was just throwing it to like five girls, you know.
1: Weddings have gotten so much more fun than they used to be. Like, right. I remember my parents showed me photos of their wedding. I'm like, that's beautiful, but not nearly as fun as what this sounds like.
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Some people decorate their home to capture a cozy vibe. 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But Kourtney Kardashian's aesthetic is sentimentality. How does she pull that off? What is that? Search Kourtney Kardashian at onairfryin.com.

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3: 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Holding number 5 with this track, Risk It All. 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This person, she is having a real run right now. But she has been at it for a minute. Which song of hers is coming? One soon. 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
2: Zara Larsson is the one at number one. She has confirmed that she and Shakira shot a music video for their duet Euro Summer Girls Trip. But Zara said it's just not up to snuff. She decided the only reason she'd release it would be to stroke her ego by having a video with one of her idols, and that doesn't serve either of them. Well, it's not coming out. Here she is at number one.

0: 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Oh, this is interesting. We're going to Priscilla next. She wants to demote someone from being bridesmaid. Demote.
1: What'd they do?
0: That's what we're going to find out. Coming up.

0: WB. Priscilla, thanks for coming on. What happened? What did this bridesmaid do to be demoted?
1: She didn't do anything. She didn't do anything. So I was engaged before.
0: Okay.
1: That wedding didn't happen. It got called off before the ceremony and everything. So all for the best. And at the time, I had already chosen my bridesmaids, and I made a big deal out of asking them. So fast forward to now, it's been 14 months.
0: Yeah.
1: I'm engaged now to somebody new. And I went, like, am I required to keep the same bridesmaids as before, you know?
0: Well, why would you reconsider this one anyway?
1: Because some of those original bridesmaids aren't even that close to me anymore. In a way, it's kind of, you know, things change.
0: So how many of the original bridesmaids would you not include in this other new wedding?
1: Oh, my gosh. A good 3 of them, for sure.
0: This is the thing I've learned about weddings. Many brides and grooms worry too much about all the other stuff and not what they want for themselves and the couple.
2: Mm-hmm. You're worried about other people's feelings when it should all be about you and what you want.
0: So go take care of what you want that day to be, Priscilla. And congratulations. I mean, you met somebody to get married to 14 months later. You're on a roll.
1: I know. Is that so weird? I know, huh?
0: Yeah. All right, Priscilla. Mm-hmm. Good luck.
1: Thank you so much, Ryan. I appreciate it.
0: I appreciate you calling. Thanks. Bye-bye.
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0: On Highway 35 to St. Croix Trail with construction, 494 westbound, Penn Avenue to France Avenue. Crosstown Highway eastbound, Highway 100 to Valley View. On 35 east southbound, stop and go Randolph to Shepherd with construction, downtown St. Paul to Burnsville split. Taking 23 minutes. I'm Tom Beck, and that's your latest total traffic.
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1: Open up, man.
2: What do you want, man?
1: My girl just caught me.
2: You made her catch you?
1: I don't know how I let this happen.
2: But who?
1: The girl next door, you know? I don't know what to do.
2: So it wasn't you.

Bieber, Ari, Olivia Dean. Let's play them all coming up next. And oh yeah, Olivia Dean's going to be at the Target Center end of this month. And Fallon and Colt got to get you in. 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

Yep, completely sold out for that girl, but Fallon and Colt coming in clutch. Got those Olivia Dean tickets for you tomorrow morning right here on KDWB, 7:35 and 8:35. 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

0: right, why are you in a good mood today on 101.3 KDWB, the Twin Cities number one hit music station? It's Matt Holiday in for Vance. I want to know why you're in a good mood. Tell me, Darren.
1: It's my 21st birthday.
0: It's your 21st, like today?
1: Yes.
0: Happy B-Day, man.
1: Thank you so much.
0: I like that. All right, we getting into some trouble tonight? We getting into some drinks? What are we doing?
1: Do I want to just close that?
0: We got to celebrate, man. All right, hey, tomorrow, if you don't remember what happened tonight for your 21st birthday, then you did your 21st right. You know what I'm saying?
1: Exactly. Point blank, period.
0: Yep.
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I don't want to brag here on KDWB, but think back. Who was the artist you first saw live? The very first concert you ever went to. Who was mine? She about to start singing right now.

0: All right, let's welcome on Grace to KDWB. She's in Burnsville right now. Tell us all why you're in a good mood today on this Wednesday, Grace.
1: I'm in a good mood because I got a call from my doctor and he said I was cancer-free.
0: Yeah, cancer-free. That's the best news right there. I love it. Congrats.

Oh, that guy was performing in his hometown up in New England last night, and it was raining. I almost want it to rain when he comes to Target Field later this August. KDWB, I feel like that would just fit the vibe.

I know you've been putting in the work for her. You've been getting up nice and early. Tomorrow's your day to get sold out Olivia Dean tickets right here on KDWB. Fallon and Colt got them for you, 7:35 and 8:35. 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

Font continues to post pictures from his vacation, bragging that he's on a cruise. We're here hanging on KDWB. I'm Matt Holliday filling in for him in the meantime. This is the Twin Cities number one hit music station. Hey, we got those sold out Olivia Dean tickets, all right? Fallon and Colt tomorrow morning, 7:35 and 8:35. Let's keep it going. Make sure you're rocking on that iHeartRadio app, too. Nice and loud.

0: And let's just spread some positivity on KDWB this afternoon. Tell me why you're in a good mood. You're on line one. Tell me the good news.
1: I'm
0: let's
1: in a
0: go.
1: Fantastic mood.
0: Why's that?
1: I get to marry the woman of my dreams on Sunday on a beach in Florida.
0: There we go. That is good news. I love that. Hey, can I come DJ? I'm inviting myself to this wedding. We're all going to come, actually. All of us listening to KDWB. We'll meet you all down there.

0: I knew it. I knew it. I knew it. I knew it. I knew it. Of course, there was another reason to her having this wedding at Madison Square Garden. T-Swift, I'm talking on 101.3 KDWB. Of course, it's Matt Holiday filling in for Vaught and Swifties. Have you heard the rumors that have been circulating the past 24 hours? Nothing is confirmed. Let me just start off with that. But people are starting to say that Taylor could be doing a residency at Madison Square Garden. And you know what? That wouldn't surprise me, because when you get to her level of fame and artists like that, like Harry Styles or Adele or whoever, like, you don't have to go tour and travel around cities around the world. Like, you just make your fans come to you and they will. Apparently, it could be worth $1 billion if she started this residency at Madison Square Garden. No wonder she had her wedding there. That would make perfect sense if she did. Again, none of it's confirmed, but you know her with the Easter eggs and the foreshadowing. Wouldn't be surprised if that happens, Swifties. Let's play it. I Knew It, I Knew You from her. Coming up next.
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It just kicked off an hour non-stop right here on KDWB. And what is the point of even playing an hour of no commercials without some T-Swift? Let's play her new single next.

0: him and I.
1: All right, you wanted it. We're Fallon, Colt, and Jenny, and we're bringing back War of the Roses. You can hear the first War of the Roses from our new morning show Thursday morning at 7:35 on

0: I thought I was a big fan of The Office on KDWB, but not as big as that girl. Billie Eilish, I mean, Dwight Schrute even tested her. She watches the show literally everywhere.
1: Wait a minute. You watch The Office when you go to the bathroom?
2: Yeah, I do.
1: So you're pooping and you're watching
2: literally me. Taking dumps, watching
1: that, it. That is disgusting.

So there'll always be haters, right? It's KDWB and a lot of people saying, oh, this guy's dad is a millionaire. That's why he got so famous. Somber, all three of his songs on the radio right now were recorded with an $800 mic, including this one.

Vaught's out. He's on vacation. I'm Matt. I'm hanging with you this afternoon and all week on the Twin Cities number one hit music station. What's up? All right, Bruno Mars. Sabrina Carpenter's giving us a house tour. Alex Warren, we'll play him too. He was awesome last week. My gosh. Anyway, hey, you know who else is coming to the Twin Cities? Olivia Dean. End of the month, sold out. And Fallon and Colt got your tickets tomorrow, 7:35 and 8:35. 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

0: Okay, whoa, we got a secret to share here on 101.3 KDWB. I'm all ears. All right, Derek, it's Matt in for Vaughn. Tell us the secret. 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What is the secret about your mom on KDWB you want to share with all of us?
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0: All right, hey, Matt in for Vaunt this afternoon on 101.3 KDWB, the Twin Cities number one hit music station. About to kick off 2 hours commercial free. Don't go anywhere, because we're going to play Somber, Sabrina Carpenter, and some T-Swift for you, that new single, I Knew It, I Knew You. That work?
1: Yes.
0: Cool?
1: Thank you.
0: You're welcome.
1: Your radio is such a big hit. I love it. I listen to it every single day.
0: I love thank you so much. You're the best for that. Why do you love KDWB so much? I'm curious.
1: I have no clue, but I just love the radio. It just has so much... like, songs that I love that y'all play.
0: I love it. Hey, we're about to go 2 hours commercial free of that just for you. She doesn't know why she listens, but she listens. I'll take it.
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5: West 94 delays between Hiawatha and the Lowry Tunnel. Heading eastbound, you'll see brake lights in from Olson Memorial to the tunnel. Heavy again around Riverside to just before 280. 35 east south packed before Ide Mill Road down to Shepherd Road because of lane restrictions and road work. I'm Deb Snyder, and that's your latest total traffic.
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7: Today's a day off for tournament action. Kylian Mbappe in France will take on Morocco in the quarterfinals tomorrow.
8: 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France finally in front!
7: 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The winner of tomorrow's match will play the winner of Spain-Belgium in the semifinals.
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Well, sorry. I would just like to apologize to every single one of our sponsors on 101.3 KDWB because you won't hear your ads for at least the next 2 hours. We are going nonstop for your ride home right now. Let's go.

And Jenny, we have two huge things coming up at 7:35 tomorrow morning. Your chance to win Olivia Dean tickets. We'll probably do those like a little bit before 7:35, then at 7:35, the premiere of War of the Roses.

I don't know if you've watched the video. If you haven't, look it up when you get home on YouTube or Instagram. It's called The Evolution of Harry Styles' Voice. He's singing on KDWB right now. And it kind of just shows you how his voice has aged like fine wine over the years. It's only gotten better because you go way back to that X Factor audition when he sang, "Hey Soul Sister." That voice, that could have cracked a wine glass.

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That's not even close to being done on the Twin Cities number one hit music station. So keep it right here on KDWB. Madden for Vaughn this afternoon, and you will hear some Olivia Dean. 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

USA, out. Mexico, out. Ronaldo, out. Justin Bieber, in. This guy still in the World Cup. He's going to be at the final. Just announced. Halftime show, Justin Bieber added to the lineup. Oh, now I'm definitely watching. 101.3 KDW.

0: tell me why you were in a good mood on this Wednesday afternoon. Tell us. 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
1: Since I'm only working 4 days this week, be with my brother and my boyfriend and his friends, and it's going to be awesome.
0: 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So tomorrow's like a Friday for you, basically.
1: Mm-hmm.
0: 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Enjoy it. I love it. 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And we'll play your Zara Larsson Lush Life. 5 minutes.

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We are approaching the dog days of summer, y'all. As we approach mid-July here in Minnesota, it is KDWB. As we get to the weekend, hotter and hotter and hotter. It's going to get up to 90 by Saturday.

All right, you wanted it. We're Fallon, Colt, and Jenny, and we're bringing back War of the Roses. You can hear the first War of the Roses from our new morning show

wherever you are headed to and or from. Work, store, driving around aimlessly. 2 hours commercial free going off on KDWB right now. Let's play Olivia Dean coming up next. Who Fallon and Colt got tickets for tomorrow, 7:35 and 8:35. Don't forget.

The only version that actually might even be better than this one from Ari on KDWB is when she is singing it in a bathroom. Go look up the video on TikTok. It's got like 4 million likes. Hate That I Made You Love Me is on.

So pretty cool conversation this girl had with Gracie Abrams. Go watch the video on YouTube if you haven't yet. They're besties. They love each other. And, you know, Gracie actually opened up for Olivia Rodrigo in one of her earlier tours back in 2022. And I'm like, guys, why haven't you made a song yet together?

All right, let's play a game right now on KDWB. My name's Matt. Vaughn's on vacation. I want you to picture me in your head right now. Just based on the sound of my voice, what do you think I look like? How old do you think I am? What color do you think my hair is? I'm curious. DM me on Instagram right now. Take a look at my profile, @MattHoliday on air, and let me know. And I'll follow you back.

Avant is on a cruise somewhere right now in the Caribbean. Good for him. But you know what? It's Matt hanging with you on KDWB, and we're still 2 hours commercial-free for you right now. This is the Twin Cities' number one hit music station, and Fallon and Cole back live tomorrow and everywhere on your iHeartRadio app. Be listening for those Olivia Dean tickets, 7:35 and 8:35.

So let me just tell you, I've seen a lot of artists. I've been very fortunate to see some of the biggest stars in the world, like Sabrina Carpenter, Justin Bieber, Taylor Swift. We're going to play them all next on KDWB for you. But as far as best performers, I think it goes to this guy.

huge things coming up at 7:35 tomorrow morning. Your chance to win Olivia Dean tickets. We'll probably do those like a little bit before 7:35, then at 7:35, the premiere of War of the Roses on KD.

Well, hey, I know USA is out, but you're still going to be watching now. The World Cup final, right? Because that guy's going to be there. Justin Bieber just announced halftime performer. Going to maybe perform with Shakira? Who knows, man? That's awesome, though. KDWB.

0: I knew it. Because I knew there was some other reason for Taylor Swift and Travis Kelce getting married at Madison Square Garden. It's Madden for Vaughn on 101.3 KDWB. And have you heard the rumors? Nothing's confirmed yet. But people are starting to think that Taylor Swift could be doing a Madison Square Garden residency. Now, wouldn't that just be in perfect Taylor Swift fashion? The Easter egg, the leading up, the foreshadowing, right? You know how she always does that. I feel like that could be her way of telling us that she'll be spending a lot more time there at Madison Square Garden. Again, nothing is confirmed yet, but how sweet would that be? I'd be booking the first flight to NYC.
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better do that one live. World Cup final halftime performer, Justin Bieber on KDWB. Yeah, you heard that right. You know, he just announced today he's going to be there performing at the final.

0: I need your help before I bounce on KDWB, because I think I'm going to call up this friend because I don't know what she's doing. Let me tell you the situation. My friend, who's a girl, who's engaged, has recently dropped me because her fiance said, "You can't hang out with Matt anymore." Like, out of nowhere, all of a sudden. And I'm like, wait, hang on. One, that's weird. Two, I'm more concerned for you. Like, is that a red flag if your significant other tells you that you can or can't be friends with certain people? That's like,
1: yes, I do. It sounds very insecure of him.
0: It sounds like just weird.
1: I agree.
0: And
1: it sounds very odd, and I think there might be something more going on. Hopefully she ends up coming back, because a friend is a friend, and that's that.
0: I hope so, man. People are weird.
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Looks like that Britney Spears biopic might actually be back from the dead. It looks like Universal just got the New Girl creator, Liz Merriweather, to write the upcoming movie. You can get more on that. We have got it for you. KDWB.com. Right now, Bruno Mars, Locked Out of Heaven.

I'm going to be so for real. I am so glad I'm married. I am so glad I never have to go on a first date ever again. It's Savannah in for Kayla on KDWB. And if you are going on a first date, experts revealing the mistakes most people make. We'll chat about that. It's coming up next.

Apparently, we are at the point where experts have to reveal things not to do on first dates because so many people do them wrong. It's KDWB Savannah in for Kayla. Oh boy. All right. So the top things you should never do on a first date. Number one, you go into it not knowing what you're looking for. I think that's important. Like whether you want a fling or you want a long-term relationship, you got to be able to communicate effectively so you don't lead the other person on. When you're talking too much and not listening enough, like literally, I've been there. There was no worse thing than going on a date and you've sat there for an hour and a half. You know everything about the person that was in front of you, but they know nothing about you because all they did was talk about themselves the entire date. Yeah. Next on the list, you're going on a date without an activity. Activity dates are the best because, like, if you're not the best small talker or maybe just run out of things to talk about, you have a common interest. Plus, I feel like you really get to see somebody's personality. Experts say you also shouldn't get emotionally invested too quickly or overshare to force intimacy. If you want to get more on that, we gotcha. 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

Looks like things might be over for Jack Antonoff and Margaret Qualley. I'll tell you what's going on there. We'll chat. It's coming up in just a few songs. But first, Ariana Grande, Hate That It Made You Love Me on KDW.

I am so sad. Looks like things are over for Jack Antonoff and Margaret Qualley. It's 101.3 KDWB, Savannah and for Kayla. So after 3 years together, 3 years of marriage, they have called it quits. Now, all the rumors started after Jack showed up to Taylor Swift and Travis Kelce's wedding solo. People were like, wait, this is weird. What is going on? So since then, rumors of a split have been going around, and now it looks like the rumors are true. You can get more on this. We got you. KDWB.com. I am so bummed. Like, one beautiful marriage starts and another one, it's over. Ugh, it's just so sad. 101.3 KDWB.

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